0: This is Aotearoa News.
1: In this update, the Greens want the government to hit pause on pet projects and support their ban on supermarket price gouging before the election. The party's introducing a members' bill preventing supermarkets from adding more than reasonable profit margins. The bill would allow the Commerce Commission to monitor supermarket pricing and take legal action against supermarkets that don't follow the rules. Greens co-leader Chloe Swarbrick says this should take priority on the order paper over legislation like move-on orders.
2: We could instead move ahead with something that will demonstrably lower the bills for New Zealanders. And I think that that feels like a far more constructive way for the House to use its time in the final few weeks.
1: Labor's keeping coy about its yet-to-be-released fiscal plan. National claims there's an $18 billion gap between Labor's potential and confirmed policies and the money that's available to fund them. Labor's committed to restoring pay equity. Labor also isn't a fan of proposed public sector cuts, but finance spokesperson Barbara Edmonds won't commit to cancelling them until she's seen more detail.
3: When I asked Treasury over a month ago, where are those cuts going to be? They said, well, CEs are working on their plan.
1: The number of violent crime victims are on the rise again, with Canterbury recording the biggest jump. New crime and victim survey data shows 139,000 people were victims in the year to February, 3,000 more than the previous quarter, and the first increase in 2 years. Another strong result for the A2 Milk Company. It's announced a 12.4% rise in annual revenue, a 7% rise in underlying profit, and a 5.4% rise in underlying earnings. And more details could soon be known about a potential takeover bid for troubled dairy cooperative Synlait. Australian media report Fonterra and A2 Milk could be teaming up to take the Canterbury company private. Herald Now business host Garth Bray says the timing is interesting, with A2 Milk releasing its earnings today. The latest meningococcal death is refreshing calls for better protections for adolescents. A young adult has died in Waikato, and Health New Zealand is urging youth to get vaccinated. That's news. In sport, walking in Memphis has paid off for golfer Scottie Scheffler. He secured his first win on the PGA Tour for more than 6 months. The world number one has recorded 10 top five results, including 5 runner-up efforts in the interim. He finished at 17 under to clinch an 8-shot victory at the St Jude Championship, the opening event of the FedEx Cup playoffs. Prop Ollie Norris is the fourth All Black to head home from South Africa rugby tour due to injury. A replacement has not been named, but halfback Noah Hotham is flying over as cover for Kortiz Ratama. Tim Seifert's 72 has helped the Super Giants win the 100 cricket competition at Lord's. They chased the Rockets 158 for 8 with 5 wickets and 2 deliveries to spare. That's sport. I'm Malcolm Jordan.
4: Cloudy periods, occasional showers clearing, returning overnight in southerlies.
5: Today's high to go. Tonight's low, 3 miles.

0: Aotearoa FM is proud to present Te Rā o Te Raukura, and I need you to save the date, e te wānau. It is the 30th of January 2027. 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
1: Kia ora, welcome along. Hope you're doing well, enjoying your Monday for the 17th of August. Got some great stuff coming up for you. We've got some waitan, some korero, one of which is going to be, we are going to be talking about, is a new Mount Vic Tunnel project going on. There was a previous one that was proposed and hasn't gone through, but there is another one that is being proposed at the moment and sounds like it's actually being fast-tracked and looking quite promising. So we'll tell you more about that later in the show.
0: Yes, also a kaupapa that we hear in collaboration with the Runanga and also Wellington Culinary proudly supporting is Kai Meat Shoku. So details on that kaupapa later on in the show. 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
1: Ihibiti and Toby. Anena waeta e whaiaka nei. We got Taina Ma Māori, Eiley Brothers and Evelyn King. Later in the show, we are going to be talking about the new Mount Vic Tunnel project that's getting fast-tracked on through. We'll give you some updates on that. Anahati Aotearoa FM.

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FM. My name's Cyril. Yo, what up, it's Zacharys. Right here.

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1: You're here with Tia and Toby. Keep listening. We're going to be telling you about the Wellington On A Plate event that is being run by Te Atiawa and also Papithia Marae. It's Kaimi Shoku. More to come on that soon on Tia Wato FM.
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0: Kia ora te poana, you're here with TNT.
1: We're having a little chat about Wellington on a plane, specifically an event called Kai Meets Shoku. It's happening at Pipitia Marae, and what's cool about it is, aside from the fact that it is being hosted by Te Ate Awa, it is a really cool event altogether because it is mixing together. It's a fusion flavour night of Māori and Japanese cooking with two critically acclaimed chefs as well. Foraging chefs from the opposite ends of the Pacific as well. You've got Kiko Kuwakino and Joe McLeod as well.
0: And I mean, this is more than just Kai. This is about two cultures.
1: It's an experience.
0: It's about two cultures connecting across the Pacific, you know, sharing stories through food, whenua, whakapapa, and also they'll be having performances from both cultures.
1: Yes, they will. So, for example, on our side, they've got special performances from Te Mata Tini regional winners, Te Kapahaka Pukiatua. And also on the Japanese side, they've got acclaimed Japanese taiko drummers, Taikoza. If you know taiko drumming, very cool, especially
0: very
1: in group
0: cool.
1: performances.
0: Very cool, yep.
1: Very cool stuff there as well. So that'll be super cool to see. And they've talked about as well, because like we said, it's about so much more than just bringing two different chefs together to have a night of kai. Because they describe it as food is one of the most powerful ways where we share who we are. It carries our stories, our connections to place, our values, and the knowledge passed down through generations.
0: Yes, and I mean, thanks to you know, the event, this is a partnership between Te Rū Nanganui o Te Ate Awa, Wellington Culinary Events Trust, and also E Kai Māori. So definitely one that you want to be a part of. It is a ticketed kaupapa. So
1: yes,
0: yeah.
1: If you want tickets, head on over to visawellingtononaplate.com, search for Kai Meets Shoku, and you will be able to secure tickets for Pipitia Marae happening on Saturday the 29th of August from 6 p.m. to 10:30 p.m. If you get your tickets, then you'll be able to enjoy a 5-course meal with matching beverages for all courses with Māori and Japanese entertainment taboo and supporting a fantastic cause as well. So awesome stuff out there, and hopefully you can be there as well.
0: Yes, you have a TNT on Aotearoa Toi FM.

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1: You're here with T and Toby. Keep listening. We're going to be talking about the Mount Vic Tunnel Project. They've got a new one that's coming through. It's being fast-tracked. We'll give you an update on how that's going on Atiawato FM.

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1: There's a new fast track process that's beginning for a second Mount Vic tunnel project, which is quite interesting. For those of you who are wondering, some of you might be going, wait, again? I thought we just had one. There was a proposal by the airport and a few other places. That one disappeared. I think the dog ate the homework. I don't know where it's gone. But this has been going on for a little while now because they also tried to do... they tried to actually do a revamp of it back in 2011, actually. Mm-hmm. Making a second tunnel, looking into buying the properties. Problem is, we have a lot of heritage buildings. Kind of get in the way. And they also tried to do a small pilot tunnel back in the 70s as well, but that's been bricked up since 81. So, it's not the first time we've tried to extend or make a Mount Vic Tunnel 2 electric. So, will we get a sequel to this tunnel?
0: I mean, let's think about it this way. The National Party, right?
1: Mm-hmm.
0: This was a part of their promise, their campaign promise, was to, let's say, upgrade the Mount Vic Toria Tunnel.
1: Vote for us, get new tunnels. That's the tagline, you can have that for free. But yeah, so it's a fast-track process that's already begun, so they're really getting that through quite quickly. But critics are actually airing their grievances about it, saying it's a fast-track to nowhere, because it's not exactly a cheap project, or the most efficient project as well, but it is something that Wellington's been asking for a while, because if you've tried to travel either to the airport through town or to town from the airport during peak times, it is a nightmare.
0: Yes, it is. Which is why everyone needs to go 2 hours beforehand, or just go the bay.
1: I just get a private hot air balloon and I'll just float on over.
0: Hello.
1: Hello. Hello there, people of Poliki. Good to see you. Tip, tip, hooray. Off, I'll see you now.

0: stages as they're just trying to see what they can make work. So there's a lot of theoreticals and a lot of potentials here. And
1: yes.
0: So that's why everybody's airing their grievances, going, are you sure you want to continue with this? And other people going, great idea. We've been wanting it for decades. Let's do it.
1: I mean, potentially, right? Mm. Potentially. The second tunnel could potentially have two eastbound lanes, while it already has two westbound lanes. Mm-hmm. It could potentially have...
0: That's double lanes.
1: Mm, right. It could potentially have 3.6-meter wide enclosed shared walking and cycling paths. So, you know...
0: The enclosed part's important, because have you ever walked in unenclosed car tunnels? Because by halfway through, you feel yourself getting a little bit doozy.
1: I mean, the fact of just walking in tunnels, I'm staying away. I will go all the way around. I'm just, the tunnels and walking, it makes no sense to me. You're already enclosed. I don't know. A lot can happen.
0: Is that because everybody's honking their horns, T, and you can't stand us in the tunnel?
1: I mean, when you're in Wellington, yeah.
0: Yes.
1: Only in Wellington will you find people just casually honking their horn.
0: Honking a horn in a tunnel to honour a ghost and rest in peace. And I don't know about you, but if you sat outside my house honking your horn going, I'm honouring you, may you rest in peace, I'm going to open the door and yell at you. Where's the fuse for your horn? I'm going to pull this and throw it into a ditch. Sources say as well that they're looking at maybe a saving of time on an average day of about like around 10 minutes on your commute. That doesn't sound like much, but you got to think as well that part of the reason for this isn't just for saving time because it's following the same route as the existing tunnel. It's also about trying to just minimise congestion, having more lanes available, and so trying to help with the overflow. And you do see stories occasionally of, obviously, cities are always increasing, and it's kind of a bit of an ongoing battle to try and combat increasing of people living in cities and also using cars in cities. And you always see these projects coming up every few years with trying to find ways of either getting more cars off the road or getting more space for cars on the road if they can't do that. That's why we had the Golden Mile project a few years ago as well. Was trying to combat having too many cars on the road and having more encouraged pedestrians coming onto the road. So it's an interesting one to see. I would like to see a lot more discussion on it before I have an opinion on it. In that weird sense of, I'd like to see what all the sides of the arguments are saying first.
1: Yes, I mean, when you think about it, you can save 10 minutes.
0: Yeah.
1: But then also, on another hand, it also worsens, vehicle travel, worsens emission.
0: Emissions. Pollution.
1: Pollution.
0: And also
1: you're sitting in your car and your car's engine's just like,
0: Also, apparently they're planning, they're going to have to buy 176 properties off people to put this tunnel in there and then get underground rights for another 146 properties underneath as well. So it'd be interesting trying to get, 320 plus cogs all agreeing and moving together in the right thing for this plan to work, just on the housing side of it. So that would be quite interesting, but...
1: Toby.
0: Yes.
1: I've got a bit of a math question.
0: Okay, T.
1: Okay.
0: What's your math question?
1: My math question is... I mean, if we think about this story, right?
0: Mm-hmm.
1: If we spend $3.8 billion to potentially save 10 minutes
0: yes.
1: on our commute.
0: Mm-hmm. Yeah, I'm with you.
1: Is it worth it?
0: On paper, Miss Teacher, when you give me this massive question, no. But if you're in the middle of that traffic jam and I float down like a fairy and say to you, what would you give me to get out of this jam right now? You've been in it for 25, 40 minutes.
1: Is it a couple of billion dollars?
0: I'll do your mates rates. I'll do 2.9.
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1: Koinei, ko ngā rawa nā kōrero o te wā.
2: In this update, falling fuel prices and football fever have given retail and hospitality a much-needed boost. Latest ATSNZ data shows core retail spending increased 2.2% last month. Here's business reporter Michael Sergal.
3: Fuel spending dropped 4.3% as both petrol and diesel prices continued to slide. That left Kiwis with more disposable income to spend on other things, particularly during the Football World Cup and the Matariki long weekend. Spending on hospitality and clothing were both up 3.2%, while spending on durables like electronics and furniture was up 2.5%.
2: The Greens want to take decisions out of politicians' hands and give the Commerce Commission the power to punish supermarket duopoly price gouging. It's introducing a members' bill, making it illegal for supermarkets to charge excessively above reasonable profit margins. MP Ricardo Menendez-March says the Commerce Commission would determine the threshold and monitor pricing.
4: We've created the bill in a way that gives the Commerce Commission the teeth to be able to refer the duopoly to the court.
2: Canterbury's recorded the country's biggest jump in violent crime victims as the national total rises for the first time in 2 years. New crime and victim survey data shows 139,000 people were victims in the year to February. That's up 3,000 on the previous quarter. Canterbury saw a 19% jump. Wellington recorded a 13% drop. The national increase was driven largely by an 8% rise in non-family violence. Christchurch City Council says there were no red flags before a dog fatally attacked a one-year-old boy in Aranui. Jamie Cunningham reports.
5: Sonny Charles Watson died from critical injuries on Friday after being attacked at the Basingstoke Street property. The council says it's working with police as the investigation continues, while the crossbred dog is currently being held at the animal shelter. The canine was registered and council officers had no previous reason to visit the property.
2: That's news. In sport, world number one golfer Scottie Scheffler is finally back in the winner's circle after 7 months, cleaning up at the St Jude Championship by 8 shots. The 30-year-old and caddy Ted Scott discussed his recent misfortunes after a bunker shot on the third hole landed on a sprinkler head and cannoned across the green into the water.
6: I told Teddy before we were going down there to drop my ball, and I was like, when is this going to stop happening? And he's like, I don't know, man. But yeah, got that ball up and down, was able to save bogey, and then just tried to do my best to bounce back.
2: Prop Ollie Norris is the fourth All Black to be heading home from South Africa due to injury. Sidelined for 6 weeks with knee cartilage damage. And that's sport. I'm Raylene Ramsey.
7: Cloudy periods, occasional showers clearing, returning overnight in the southerlies.
8: Today's high to go. Tonight's low, 3.

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1: Happy Monday, start of a new week. Hope you're doing well, enjoying yourselves as we get through the day as well. And not looking too bad overall. Feels like the winter last weekend must have heard us saying it's becoming almost spring again with highs of 17 and gone. All right then, I'll show you what winter looks like again. Because do you feel the wind chill over the weekend? No, because you're in Otaki. You missed out on all the cold, T. Winter was coming back with a vengeance, I tell you. There was proper wind chill there. My friend sent me a text of the area they were in. And I think it said it was, temperature was 8, and it was, I couldn't find the hyphen. It was either feels like 4 or minus something, like minus 4. It is cold. So, definitely, we've still got it. Winter is not just coming, my friends. Jon Snow was wrong. Winter's here. It is still here, and it wants you know
0: winter
1: that.
0: Winter is upon us.
1: Winter is coming. Absolutely. You egged me into that, didn't you? I just setting the mouse up. If I say the line, do you think you'll copy me?
0: He'll just try and outdo me, and I. Oh.
1: It's the one day I'm more. It's the one day I'm more baritone than you for once. So of course, I'm going to utilize it. For those of you who don't know, at the start of the show, it's actually getting a little bit better. I walked in sounding like. What is it?
0: Sounding a bit like
1: not even Johnny Cash. Sounding a bit like, what is it, Josh Turnham? Sounding like Eeyore, who's just got even more Eeyore-ish.
0: There's a name that I have in my head. New Orleans singer. L. Starts with L.
1: Lee. We're now playing charades.
0: Well, why can I not figure this out?
1: Is it charades or taboo?
0: This is going to annoy me.
1: Well, you Google that in the background whilst I rant about myself. What's quite amusing about it is that...
0: Louis Armstrong.
1: That's the one. And I think to myself, what a wonderful world. All right, that's enough of that. Hey, you got to use it if you got it. And for the moment, I've got it, I think.
0: You got it.
1: So I've just been crawling my way through it, trying my best. And T, the ever-supportive person you've been, have been very helpful. Except for occasionally when you want to make me dance like a jester and just go, Toby, say the line. Say the line.
0: Say
1: do the
0: line.
1: Thing. Do the thing.
0: Do the funny thing, Toby.
1: Yeah, doing the dance.
0: For my entertainment.
1: Yeah, I'm sure you're very entertained right now. Just watching a guy who usually has so much energy and is going, hey, welcome to the show. Sitting here just going, hey, welcome to the show. I sound like Michael Bublé if he somehow, if he went like 4 octaves down.
0: Maybe lock them doors and turn them lights down.
1: No. Surprisingly, though. Getting a little bit better, and I'm actually quite fortunate about that, because what I appreciate is the top two things it tells you when you have, if you're losing your voice or if you've suddenly dropped 14 octaves, the two things it recommends are rest your voice and don't talk, and don't drink caffeine.
0: All of which you are not doing.
1: It's a lovely cup of coffee I got here as I talk on a radio show.
0: I mean, it's kind of hard when you're a radio host, you know, so talking is your job, and then you are... Toby being the coffee fanatic that you are.
1: That do be me. I tried to pitch during the show as with you know, ASL with sign language, but apparently I don't think you'd understand. All right, guys, what am I saying?
0: Not to mention you're Toby, so you kōrero kōrero you. So.
1: I've got ideas. I've got thoughts. I've got dreams, man.
0: He got things to say.
1: I can't just give you a one-word answer. I want to be charismatic with points to get across. And it's going again. So, coming up, we are going to be talking about food trends. Have you seen on the internet? There's a whole bunch of people doing just like food trends of combining at times slightly cursed ingredients together and going, actually, it's pretty good. You want to get on the Pringles, chocolate, olive...
0: I mean, Pringles and chocolate is nice, so
1: I have seen
0: salt and sweets.
1: Is that the one where they just pour melted chocolate into a tube of Pringles, then have to cut them out and you've just got this big log?
0: Yeah, I saw that and I was like, I wonder if that's why. Just why. I mean, it logically makes sense, but then also I'm just like, no.
1: Yeah.
0: Don't do it.
1: I feel like a lot of these foods can be summarized by don't knock it till you try
0: sacrilegious.
1: It. Well, it's also don't knock it till you try it, and then most of us going... I'm not giving it the time. I'm not giving it the time of day for that. I'll knock it, thank you. So we want to have a little talk about that, like what makes these so trendy and what gets people into them as well. Maybe see if we've had some of the popular food trends ourselves and what do we think of them.
0: Also, there is some roadworks that are currently happening. So me and Toby are just going to do a bit of an update. That's later on in the show. You're here with DD on RTL Waterway FM.

0: 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Bonnie Tyler there.
1: You here with T and Toby. Ananawaitai. Haere ake ne. We got Naughty Boy, Yaya, and Amber Holly. Later in the show, we're going to be talking about social media, viral food trends. What makes them popular? And have T and I actually tried and fact checked them, some of them ourselves? Can we debunk and actually go, you know what? These ones, pretty good. Those ones, don't even touch them with a 10-foot pole. More of that to come soon on Ate Awa Toy FM.

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1: You're here with T and Toby. There's roadworks happening around Hutt Valley on some of the major roads, so we're going to give you an update on where to keep an eye out for and also make sure you allow for extra time when going out there. A lot of infrastructure happening, and we'll keep you updated. 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
2: Kia ora rā. 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

0: Kia ora te wānei, hewa TNT.
1: We thought we'd give you a good update since you're out and about travelling on some of the road closures and some of the works that are happening so you can be better informed and allow extra time for your journeys.
0: Yes, and at Belmont, the northbound lane between the Malling intersection and Groundsell Crescent will be closed on Wednesday and Thursday nights from 7 p.m. until 5 a.m.
1: Absolutely, that is happening whilst crews are replacing streetlight poles. Drivers travelling between Lower Hutt and Wellington will also encounter a northbound lane closure near the Horokiwi Road turnoff between Naulanga and Petone on Tuesday night from 7 p.m. until 5 a.m. That work will also involve streetlight pole replacements.
0: The roadworks purpose is to involve streetlight poles. Replacing
1: streetlight poles as part of Waka Kotahi State Highway Program for Saturday the 15th of August to Friday the 21st of August as well. So this is just a reminder, if you're travelling on any of those major roads, do allow extra time as well, and their work will be subject to weather conditions and possible postponement.
0: Yes, so that is for at least the next 2 weeks.
1: Absolutely. If you want some more information as well, then keep an eye on the Hutt City Council website for any more information about local road closures near you.
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1: There's a lot of discourse on the internet where people are talking about quirky food trends, about mixing together interesting ingredients that don't sound like they'll fit, and then going, actually, you should try it. It's pretty crazy. So we want to talk about what causes some of those trends, what is kind of the overall messaging on those, and have T and I tried any of them? More on that to come in soon on Aotearoa FM.

0: A Te Awa Tō FM, tēnā koutou e whakarongo mai ana I tēnei wā. 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
1: You end up seeing all the time on social media, whether it be your TikTok, your Facebook, your Instagrams, your Snapchats, all sorts of social media. Every time people try and do like popular or like unconventional trends, I'm trying to find like the thing that gets popular. And one of them is definitely Kai based, whether it be with food or with drink. Doing unconventional food combos, mixing weird and wonderful ingredients together, and just being like, I feel like it epitomizes the trend where you know you've done a good job when everyone during the ingredients list goes, no, don't do that. What are you doing? Don't do that. And then you mix it together and someone goes, actually, it makes a pretty good combination and surprisingly good. And that's always the thing of just like, have you tried the viral salted olives with Dubai chocolate and shot of espresso technique? Now, I know it doesn't sound good, but when you mix it together, it makes an unbelievable flavor. And it's just something that you keep seeing all over the place. And it's kind of interesting because, one, the fact that it's so prevalent is like a go-to content style. But secondly, somebody had to work that out initially, that combo worked.
0: I mean, the craziest one that I've seen most recently is by Cosmos, the famous TikToker, content person, also did the pie thing.
1: Whole bunch of pie stuff, and actually, yeah, yes. There's a local connection because near us we've got Daily Bread Waifu too. Fantastic place. Not sponsored, please. But also, he did a collab pie with him.
0: Yes. Well, I think he's currently on his travels, I think, in Dunedin. And yes, he put raw egg on his chips.
1: You showed me this.
0: On his hot chips, yeah.
1: You and showed I was me
0: like,
1: this.
0: Yeah. That's different.
1: No. I looked
0: That's just like.
1: I looked at that and so many alarm bells went off in my head. There were just so many different, just like, you know, like in comic books, you get like that little speech bubble above your head. I had so many in my head just going, no.
0: I mean, like eggs and chips, absolutely. Like egg cooked, fried, fried egg with your chips, absolutely.
1: Not just cracking a raw egg and letting the little bit of residual heat from the chips make it go from completely raw to, in steak terms, a blue egg. It's blue.
0: I mean, I had hope thinking, you know, maybe the chips are so hot that it cooks the egg.
1: Oh, tea.
0: No. It just like melts it. I was like,
1: enjoy your slimy chips.
0: I don't understand.
1: But there's interesting other ones that come up as well. There was a trend I saw a couple of years ago about the viral chocolate Pringles trend where you just see videos of people getting a tube of Pringles and just pouring a whole tub of just melted chocolate.

0: crocodiles into it.
1: And sacrilegious.
0: And then having to cut them out, and you just have this industrial log of just chocolate with bits of chips sticking out of it.
1: Actually, the most craziest one I think I've seen most recently is somebody doing Tim Tams and Tim, like, cereal. So they grab the big Tim Tam packet.
0: Yeah.
1: And then...
0: Have you seen in the supermarket? I saw, what is that? Sorry, sidetrack. In Woolies, they're doing even bigger packs now. They're doing, like, value packs of, like, 20 or something.
1: Yes. So they grab those. They sort of crush them all up in their individual, you know, places. And then they put milk through it. So then eat it like cereal.
0: Turning Tim Tams into cereal. So it's basically Weet-Bix, but chocolate.
1: Yeah. I'm just like...
0: What you've done there, putting a bunch of broken Tim Tams and milk in a bowl, is you've basically made animal feed for humans.
1: I'm just trying to wrap my head around something so horrendous.
0: Also, why bother cutting up some perfectly good Tim Tams to pour milk over them when we already have the greatest invention of all time, the Tim Tam Slam! Thank you. There's a video recently by an American food YouTuber called Mythical Kitchen. They interviewed Hugh Jackman, and they have a segment on the interview show called Last Meals, where they do, like, deep interviewing, but also ask the host what their last meals would be and serve them up their last meals. And one of the ones that Hugh Jackman requested was a flat white and a packet of Tim Tams, so he could Tim Tam Slam with the host.
1: That is so Aussie.
0: It is fantastic.
1: Such an Aussie thing.
0: Absolutely, this is wonderful. Have you tried many of the food trends out there yourself, T? Or have you, like me, have you just watched them and gone, what?
1: Maybe like Maltesers and popcorn. I've seen that being a thing.
0: Do you melt the Maltesers? Or do you just put them into the popcorn and then?
1: Yeah, you just put them in, like, you know, hot popcorn. And then you let the Maltesers kind of, like, melt over into it.
0: I've seen someone do that with gummy bears, like Sour Patch Kids.
1: What?
0: Yeah.
1: With popcorn?
0: Yeah. Buttery popcorn, Sour Patch Kids, and they've chucked those in. I've seen that on the internet.
1: Interesting.
0: Does it count as a weird food combo if you do the classic Kiwi staple of getting a Choc Top ice cream and then dipping it into the popcorn? Because that doesn't feel like a food trend. That just feels like being a citizen of all that. Or is that you just do that?
1: Actually, I have a question.
0: Yes.
1: Do you know, like, maybe it's in New Zealand, you grow up in New Zealand and you do this thing. But I grew up in Australia, so to me, it already sounds foreign. As a sandwich ice cream. So bread, ice cream, bread, and then that's the thing.
0: I've never done it with bread myself. I still go with the slightly American style of a cookie sandwich.
1: Of a cookie, right?
0: Yeah.
1: Okay, yeah.
0: Bread seems a little bit unconventional for me. Though, mind you, it was only until I started working here that I had a chip bussy for the first time. So then again, I'm very safe with my choices.
1: Fair. I mean, I totally understand the focado of, you know, everything with bread, you know, noodles, like migori noodles, then you've got bread.
0: Slices of bread is just a good mainstay. Chips, put it on bread. Crisps, chips. Put it on bread.
1: Yep.
0: Noodles, put it on bread.
1: Put it on bread.
0: Ice cream, put it on bread.
1: Okay, that one just it blows my mind.
0: That's an interesting one, I must admit. That is quite funny. I'm enjoying seeing as well in this article, they're talking about something we talked about before, which was dot cakes as a food trend.
1: Not the dot cakes. Toby, we already had...
0: Tea, it's the hot new trend.
1: Out. Honestly, when we did that story, I was crashing out.
0: For those of you who missed out, America have discovered this amazing new food called dot cakes. It's just fairy bread. And they're going, we've invented it. It's the hot new trend.
1: We've done it. And then dot bread.
0: Nobody else can do it like we can. We got dot bread, fella.
1: Oh, my goodness gracious me.
0: So there are a bunch of quirky food trends out there. Have you tried any, by the way? Do let us know. Flick us a DM on Facebook, Aotearoa. Have you tried any of those internet viral food trends because you saw them online? Let us know what you tried and whether you liked it or not.
1: And whether you recommend it, because, you know, so why not? Let's go do some content, Toby.
0: I'm so safe with my food choices. I like the base parts. I don't want to mesh them all together because what if I don't like them anymore?
1: Stay with the status quo.
0: Yeah, with Ian Toby, Aotearoa Tour.
2: This is Aotearoa Tour News.
3: Koinei, kōrero o te wā.
2: In this update,
3: Petrol and diesel keep getting cheaper, giving Kiwis more money to spend on other things. Latest Stats NZ data show diesel prices have dropped 12.1% in the past month, while petrol prices dropped 5.7%. Here's business reporter Michael Sergal.
4: Diesel prices are still up about 35% on a year ago, petrol's up 15%, and domestic airfares are up 14%. But fuel prices have now fallen below where they were in March. That's given Kiwis more money to spend on other things like hospitality, clothing, electronics and furniture.
3: The Greens are promising smaller grocery businesses aren't the target of an attempted price gouging ban. Its new members bill would make it illegal for supermarkets to charge excessively above reasonable profit margins. The Commerce Commission would set this threshold and take rule breakers to court. Co-leader Chloe Swarbrick's assuring the bill cross-references the Grocery Industry Competition Act 2023, which refers to Foodstuffs and Woolworths.
5: So very clearly, the legislation presented today, but also legislation which Parliament has already passed, speaks specifically to the supermarket duopoly.
3: A 23-year-old man is due in court charged with attempted murder after multiple people were allegedly stabbed in Hamilton on Saturday night. Four people were hospitalised, with only one remaining in hospital, now in a stable condition. Police aren't looking for anyone else, but want to hear from anyone with further information or CCTV footage. Donald Trump's cutting back joint military exercises with South Korea, citing his very good relationship with North Korea's leader Kim Jong-un. In a social media post, the US president says these exercises are not only costly, but send an inappropriate and hostile signal. He also noted South Korea had recently declined to join the US in the denuclearization of Iran. The BBC reports the decision comes after North Korea conducted ballistic missile tests this month. That's news. In sport, former Warrior Kevin Campion believes the Warriors' forward pack is striking the right balance as they push for a top two NRL finish. Champions chuffed with the dominance of the front five, led by the experienced front rowers.
6: Wade Egan is doing some great work out of dummy half. I think our forward leaders, Mitchie Barnett and Fish, just have been outstanding all year. And look, our defence in the last couple of weeks has just been outstanding as well.
3: Wicketkeeper batter Tim Seifert has won the Player of the Tournament award in the UK short form cricket competition, The 100. Seifert fired the Manchester Super Giants to the title at Lord's, blasting 72 of 38 balls. That is sport. I'm Raylene Ramsey.
2: This is Aotearoa Tour, Wellington's

0: It's all in my head.
1: Auntie, I was all FM for time and then there. Kia ora te wana, he was NZ.
2: Hope you're doing well, enjoying yourselves for the start of a new week as we're getting through it for the 17th of August. Hope all is going well for you in your day as the week begins anew. The ball starts rolling again as we're getting through it. Got some cool stuff to talk about this hour as well, actually. Because one of which is, we're going to do set list, actually.
1: We're going to do set list.
2: Yes, we are. Set list, for those of you who don't know, is we're just to recommend local venues. Each week pick a new venue, pick a local venue that's going on, and then just tell you about all the stuff that they're doing this week as well. This one, we are doing Te Matapihi Ki Te Ao Nui, the new Wellington Central Library. Does this still count as new because it opened a while ago? Can I still call it new?
1: I mean, we'll probably exhaust it until it's...
2: even like 8 years from now,
1: until they reconstruct it again.
2: Until it's existed for a building longer than it existed as a building site.
1: Oh, yes.
2: I got a good 12 years to keep calling it the new library.
1: The new library.
2: We're going to be giving you a set list. Now, I know it's not a music venue, but they've got some great community and local events happening, whether it be for adults, for the kura, for tamariki. So we're going to be recommending a few of those coming up this week as well in the set list.
1: Yes, also it is Wellington on the play, and so we have the kaupapa for you, Kaimutshoku. This is a kaupapa where, two cultures are fusing together over kai and performances, and it's definitely a one-night-only type experience. So those details on that kaupapa are later on in the show. You're here with TNT on RTL with Toy FM.

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1: You hear with T and Toby, Anen Awaita, Ifayakane. We've got Tawas, Barry White, and Rod Stewart. Later in the show, we are going to be talking about the set list. We're going to be giving you a bunch of recommendations and telling you what's going on at the Matapihi Ke Te Aonui, the Wellington Central Library, and everything it's got going on this week. You hear with T and Toby, Atia Wato FM.

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2: LAB.
1: 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Aotearoa Tour. 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
1: Here with Team Toby. Keep listening because we're going to be talking about Kai Meet Shoko, where you get awarded a critically acclaimed chefs from both Japan and here in Aotearoa to mix together to make a fusion of those flavours with that entertainment style. You get Kai Meet Shoko in partnership with Te Ate Awa at Pepitea Marae. We'll tell you more about this awesome korero and this fantastic event going on very soon on TOTOFM.
2: Tole, e ka ano furi fa yung alvay so?
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2: Leila, mangyay ka ano? 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
1: Now, there's a lot of awesome events and burgers that are taking place that you can enjoy and during the Wellington on a Plate event happening all throughout August, but there is one that we got to tell you about because it is about an event called Kai Meet Shoku. Tūrunanga Nui o Te Atiawa is honoured to be partnering with E Kai Māori and Wellington Culinary Events Trust to bring Kai Meet Shoku, a one-night dining experience celebrating the connections between Māori and Japanese cultures through kai, storytelling and performance.
0: Yes, and I mean, we're proud to back this kaupapa. Not only that, but also, you know, to be able to bring the two cultures together in, just over kai.
1: And bringing two different nations' style of cooking and eating as well, and being able to share that over kai with different courses as well. And also, there is kind of that personal skin in the game aspect that we really appreciate, because, of course, it is being hosted by Te Atiawa and Pepitea Marae. The event will bring together acclaimed Māori chef Joe McLeod from Ngāhi Tūhoe and Michelin-starred chef Kiko Kuwakino from Japan for a night that explores shared traditions, values, and indigenous knowledge of foraging and respect for the whenua through a collaborative and all-inclusive five-course meal with matched beverages as well. The evening will also feature special performances from Te Matatini regional winners Te Kapahaka o Pukeatua and acclaimed Japanese taiko drummers Taikoza.
0: Not to mention, I mean, yeah, it's just the kaupapa that you want to be at. It is a ticketed one, so if you do want to go, then you head on over to just search Kai Meet Shoku for details. Yep. It is the 29th of August.
1: Nice.
0: And over at Pepitea Marae.
1: Over at Pepitea Marae, done in partnership with Te Atiawa as well. So it's going to be cool that the wider iwi gets to be involved with that, with two very talented chefs on top of that. So very excited to see more on that and hear more about it as well. So if you do want to know more, like we said, go to Wellington on the Plate's website for Kai Meet Shoku and secure your tickets to go along to this very interesting cultural dining experience.
0: You have a TNT on Aotearoa FM.

0: 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G'day, Tuana. You here with Toby and today?
1: It's time for Set List. For those of you who don't know, Set List is where T and I tell you about a local venue and everything they're going to be doing this week. So you can go and support your local venues, whether it be your creative ends, your event spaces, and all of that. Take yourself, take your friends, take your whānau, take your tamariki out there and enjoy yourselves and support local venues doing fantastic things around the region. This one is a little bit different because usually we'll do like your bars, your clubs, your event spaces, but this one's a little bit different. It is Te Matapihi ki Te Ao Nui, the Wellington Central Library, because of course it is a big event space, it is a big community hub, and they've got a lot going on this week. The first one that we've got is Craft Time for Adults Bring a Project. Are you like me and have 14 different projects going and you haven't touched any of them this year or in the last 3 months? Good, I'm glad we can relate. But if you want to get some projects back on track, this might be the event for you. It's a friendly space to work on your latest craft projects. You bring along a project for some companionable crafting, just hanging out with like-minded people wanting to work on their projects and just be held a little bit accountable in the space and make some new friends even, just learning about their projects, tell them about your projects. They're going to be meeting at level 1 by the corner window overlooking Tenako Square. It's happening every Monday from 5pm to 7pm. I mean, a little question for Wellington Central Library and the people who run this event: is your elevator big enough to fit a car? That's kind of the main project I'm working on right now.
0: That's Toby's project.
1: Can I just like, it's just casually, people are knitting and then in the edge of shot you just see the nose of a car slowly ease into view as they just pop the bonnet and just start tweaking it. But that is Craft Time for Adults Bring a Project.
0: Hey, talking about adults, we as adults, sometimes we just need a break. We just need to calm down. So a kaupapa that we where we can just be toe is Calm Colouring for Adults, which is every Wednesday. Well, that's pretty much it.
1: Do you remember
0: that? Yeah. And do, what is that?
1: Colouring.
0: Colouring. But the, like the colour by numbers.
1: Exactly. Paint by numbers or... This isn't your like Peppa Pig Bob the Builder colouring book. This is some advanced stuff with like really delicate pieces. And what's good about that is compared to just say drawing something from scratch, you've already got the framework there. And it can be quite a good way of just slightly turning your brain off and just doing a very easy, slightly monotonous task.
0: Which is something I love to do.
1: Exactly. Just something that's just simple, that takes a little bit of focus. I've done one or two of them and they were pretty fun with like a show in the background or conversation happening. They're quite neat. Do you remember when they were just like the thing in every woman's magazine and like Women's Weekly and all that in like the late 2010s, early 2020s, when all of them came with just like, you can buy this by this local artist, this fantastic adult colouring book. I felt like adult colouring books were more popular than kids' colouring books late 2010s.
0: Yep.
1: Moving back to adults though, but unfortunately not colouring, but doing important things though. T, have you ever found it really annoying when you need to get like an official signature for a document, whether that be legal document, wills, certified documents, and of course it asks for, hey, we're going to need an authorised signature for this. You will need a secondary witness. Unfortunately, that witness cannot be your friends, your family, or anyone named in this article. Really annoying, and often you will then have to find a proxy or somebody that you trust in the outside part, or a stranger who you're willing to trust with signing a document. Well, one of the ways you can do that is with a Justice of Peace. Justice of Peace obviously is a trained professional who is trusted and a representative who can then be your person who can sign your documents on your behalf and be a witness and a certifier or be a secondary signature on the document. And Wellington Library has their own. They meet up every Monday, Tuesday, Wednesday, Thursday, and Friday from 12pm to 2pm down at the library. They'll be present at the Level 1 desks outside the makerspace between 12 and 2. And on some days, they've also got some evening sessions as well. So if you need to get a document signed, Te Matapihi ki Te Ao Nui might be the place to go if you need.

0: day, 5 p.m. to 6:30 on the bleachers.
1: Nice. Next one I got for you is Read to Kuru. If you want to get your tamariki to improve their media literacy and also their reading of books, on top of that as well, if you want to hang out with some fun little canine friends, this could be the event for you. Every Wednesday through to September 23rd, you get to join the library and their doggy guests from Canine Friends Pet Therapy for Read to Kuru at the library. You can book 10-minute sessions, your tamariki can, to sit with one of the friendly dogs and read their favourite book or one you found at the library as well. Read to Kuru aims to help children improve their literacy, self-confidence, and self-esteem in a relaxed, non-judgmental environment. This program is perfect for tamariki aged 5+ who would like to practice their reading skills while making a new canine friend at the library. Spaces are limited. This is an event you will need to register for to be a part of the program, and bookings are for 10 minutes only, unfortunately. But hey, just get in touch with the library or book on site or online. You should be able to get in there, and they usually happen every Wednesday between 3:30 and 4:30, and I mean, it says 5+. I'm a little bit older than 5, but I would like to do this too.
0: But I'm interested. Hello.
1: Hello. Add a couple decades to that number, but I would still like to hang out with small furry friends and read books, please.
0: And so, Ete Wano, that is the set list for Te Matapuhi ki Te Ao Nui Library over in Wellington.
1: By the way, just a portion of the set list as well.
0: Exactly.
1: They've got a whole bunch of events going on this week and every week as well. So if you do want more information, they have a website, tematapuhi.gov.nz. or .govt.nz for more information, or just search up Te Matapuhi ki Te Ao Nui.
0: And it's time for us to roll on out of here, so it's time to say to you. Might sound crazy, but
1: it ain't no lie, bye, bye, bye. Thank you for tuning in. Thank you for hanging out with us on your Monday for the start of a new week. And thank you for your patience with me as well as I slowly move my way back up the vocal range.
0: You're doing great, sweetie.
1: I'm trying so hard. But thank you for your patience. We do appreciate it. And hanging out with us for the day, it is always a privilege and a pleasure to listen to some great waiata and have some great kōrero as well.
0: Yes. Also, just for my pure entertainment, Toby, there is something in your inbox. Could you just please possibly just like maybe say this in...
1: What have you done?
0: I've just sent you something.
1: Is it on... Where is it on? Is it on Facebook? I feel like somebody's just not understanding how technology works.
0: If you could just say this line, please.
1: Word for word? Is there typos in there?
0: Word for word. Oh, wait, hold on. Is that word for word? La-di-da-di-da.
1: I've been provided with false information as it gets straight out. While she does that, by the way, do stick around. You've got Cyan Doherty from 3 p.m. onwards. You've got your Major Mouldy mixtape from 6 p.m. to 6:30 as well. We will be back tomorrow from 11 a.m. to 3 p.m. if you want to hang out with us again, hopefully at a more normal vocal range, that is to say. My favourite character, she sent it through. So all that's for me to say is, could be worse. Not sure how, but it could be.
0: You have a 10-seat on RTL with Toy Fit.

0: Aotearoa News. In this update, the government's announcing a business case on options for a second Waitemata Harbour crossing. Transport Minister Chris Bishop says the highway corridor is currently limited by the performance of the Auckland Harbour Bridge, which has weight restrictions and a lack of dedicated public transit lanes. Senior political reporter Azaria Howell has more.
1: The government will also look at a corridor solution at Maiola Reef, something preferred by Auckland Mayor Wayne Brown. Officials will consider a closer look at how different options could be funded and delivered. An NZTA investment case in May endorsed a tunnel. The government expects the draft business case to be completed next year before decisions are made on a preferred option.
0: Lyttelton Port is gearing up for an $821 million expansion, aiming to future-proof South Island trade. The new wharf and container terminal will be funded through borrowing and equity from the council's investment arm, Christchurch City Holdings. Jamie Cunningham reports.
2: The development will lift the port's capacity to around 850,000 containers a year. Port company chair Barry Bragg says they've spent the last decade rebuilding and strengthening the port, and the focus is now on building capacity and resilience. The project's due to be completed by 2031.
0: Retailers appear to be enjoying a slight pickup in customer spending following a dip in prices. ASB estimates consumer prices fell 0.4% in July, weighed by lower prices for fuel. It notes surprising declines for a number of other components as well, including food, alcohol and household energy. And Retail NZ says a 3.5% year-on-year increase in core retail spending for July is a welcome bright spot. That's news. In sport, Captain Pat Cummins has batted away suggestions the Australian cricket team was underdone heading into the historic Test loss to Bangladesh in Darwin. The Aussies haven't played Test cricket for 8 months, but fielded a full-strength lineup. Cummins says they had no reason to believe they'd lose to Bangladesh on home soil for the very first time.
3: Yeah, I thought our preparation was, really excellent. Yeah, we spent 6 weeks or so up in Brisbane. Thought we pretty much got that bang on. So, yeah, hard to put your finger on kind of just one thing, but felt a little bit off the pace.
0: Auckland's Colin Maiden Park is set to return to the domestic cricket venue Rota in February for the first time since 2023, after undergoing extensive redevelopment. That is sport. I'm Raylene Ramsey.
4: Ko te matapai huarere mō te rangi nei e ka apuapua ana te rangi he ua i tēnei ahi ahi. A pōpō he ka apuapua anō.

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Ko te rā hina, a great day, a great week it is going to be. That is what I am gonna say for the whole week. That it's gonna be a good week this week. It's been a very busy weekend, I must say. Just reminding all the tamariki that this afternoon you can head on over to the Walter Nash Stadium Centre and hang out in the Rangatahi Lounge if you feel like it. They have a lot of board games, jam the guitar and be around your friends if you have nowhere to go. This is open from 3:30 all the way to 4:30 p.m. Enjoy e te iwi ngā rangatahi o Taita me Nainai. You can head on down to Walter Nash Stadium and chill there out of the rain. Coming up in the mix, we have You Are Everything, Have You Ever Seen the Rain by Creedence, and we have Tuodi Brothers in the mix as well.

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0: 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He ahoa te tai a te kūpari. Ki kona koe mate whiki mai a. He aha te aha kapa hawa e tai. Te wehi. With the dam. All his waiata are absolutely stunning. Last but not least, Brother Rods with Manawa Arayona. Ngā waiata rō reka, o mua o nai e nei ki runga ia a Te Watua FM.
1: 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And this time it's different. 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

0: Sounds in the mix with Pai. And another thing that is very kapai is the Atiawatoa Wellington Regional Sports Awards. He panui e whaia kenei.
1: 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One hit at a time. 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
1: Te Wato FM with all the best throwbacks, 90s and more. Nei rā, he pānui mō te hāpuri. It is time. It is time to celebrate our people who have been showing up for Hākina Kina. That's right, it is the Aotearoa Wellington Regional Sports Awards this Thursday. And unfortunately, all of the award ceremony tickets have been sold out. But that's okay, because we are live streaming the beautiful event on our Pukamata page, Aotearoa, and our YouTube channel as well. There are some awesome categories, and it's really cool to see some familiar names in the categories here. I see for the community impact, I do see Petone Wellington Rowing Club there. Wellington Samoa Kirikiti Association have been nominated as well. There are so many awesome categories. Disabled Persons of the Year is in there as well. So make sure you tune in to the live stream this Thursday. I think it'll be kicking off around 6 p.m. and the award ceremony is around 9:30 p.m. So tune in for an awesome night of celebrating our Hākina Kina people, our Hākina Kina peeps of Te Whanganui Ātara for the Aotearoa Wellington Regional Sports Awards. Nei rā, te mihi ki a Nuku Orua, te runanga o toa rangatira and te runanga o Aotearoa. Aotearoa
0: FM. Te reo inirangi motuake o te rohe. Te reo o te Aotearoa toa.

100.9 Ate Awatoa FM is where it's at. No mai rā, ki tēnei wahanga o te hōtaka. Ko tipuna thinking. We think just like our tipuna for a little bit because they were wise and they left us whakatauki waiata pātere stories pūrāko for us to remember. To remember and to learn from and to apply to our everyday. And this is a bit of a throwback for me, actually. This is a waiata I used to sing at Kohanga, and it's possibly a throwback for you as well, if you went to Kohanga. And it is a story about, oh, he waiata mo te timata tanga o te ao. Sing along if you know the words.

very observation. How cool is that? And we teach our kids at kuhanga reo, that waiata. But that's your tipi no thinking for today. Coming up in the mix, we have a do.

0: This is Aotearoa News.
1: In this update, the government says New Zealand's reputation as a modern first world economy depends on the second Waitemata harbour crossing. It's announced a business case will be completed next year for options on a crossing to address the limitations of the Auckland Harbour Bridge. An NZTA case endorses a tunnel, but the government's open to reconsidering a bridge at Meola Reef, Mayor Wayne Brown's preferred option. Transport Minister Chris Bishop says the project will be Crown-led, with a senior responsible officer reporting directly to ministers.
2: It is going to be one of the largest and most complex projects we've ever considered. Ultimately, the Crown carries the funding levers, we carry the risk, so it needs clear accountability and responsibility.
1: Our aged care system needs major reform if people are going to age with dignity and choice. A ministerial advisory group's report into the sector has found our current model is unaffordable and outdated. Jacob Jones reports.
3: It says the cost of aged care will nearly double in the next 20 years and demand will outstrip the number of beds in some areas in the next 5 years. Recommendations include strengthening in-home care, a nationally consistent pathway for people moving through the system, and a workforce strategy. It says this could save $830 million in the next decade.
1: Families may be encouraged by a fall in some household costs. ASB estimates New Zealand consumer prices fell 0.4% in July, largely caused by lower prices for fuel. It also notes there's been a surprising dip in prices for food, rent and household energy. Sam Neill's posthumously won an Australian TV award for Best Lead Actor in a Drama. He won the Logie for his role in The 12. The 78-year-old died last month. Actress and longtime friend Heather Mitchell accepted it on Neil's behalf.
4: I just know how much this would mean. Looking out here at all of you, I know his heart would be so full and he'd want to pour you all wine and embrace you all.
1: In sport, the Sydney Swans' promising AFL season could be rocked just 2 weeks from the end of the regular season, with reports several Swans players were involved in an alleged police incident in Melbourne last night. The Swans are second on the AFL ladder, but reports say if details are released, they could be extremely damaging to star players. Two Warriors women have been charged by the NRL judiciary following the Round 7 loss to the West Tigers. Anita Nu'u'osala and Emma Nita Paki have both been charged with crusher tackles. They miss one match with an early guilty plea, which can be converted into a $400 fine.
5: Ko te matapai huarere mō te rangi nei e ka apuapua ana te rangi he ua i tēnei ahi ahi. A pōpō he ka apuapua anō etahi ua i te ahi ahi he haumai te hau tonga e pupuhi ana i te ata. 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
6: This is Aotearoa. Wellington's

Catch a Fire in the mix with Always With You. What a beautiful song. I know everyone got to catch the game in the weekend, Warriors versus Broncos. The Indigenous rounds. It was very entertaining, I must say, with a pulled hamstring and some other dramas on the field. Very, very interesting. Even that runaway try was amazing. But 40 to the Warriors, 6 to the Broncos. Yeah, they just absolutely nearly got mercied, I guess. Really looking forward to the other games. I do catch the games because my partner likes to watch the games. So I sit there and eat all the snacks, I guess, and watch the game as well. That gal. But coming up in the mix, we have Bye Baby. Play that funky music, but wow, Cherry and Georgia Line.

0: Ngawaya taro reka omua onayane kirungaya. That's right, Aotearoa Tō FM.
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0: something to do with Kai. 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
1: He pānui mō te hāpuri o te whanganui a Tara, The Food Show. 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So get those taste buds ready. When is this going down? It is going down next weekend, I believe, yes, 28th, 29th and 30th from 10 a.m. all the way to 5 p.m. at the Henry Stadium. World-renowned superstar chefs Colin and Manu Feldith will unveil fresh recipes and insider tips in the cooking theatre. Master your mixology skills at making cocktails. There's going to be cocktail classes. Plus, don't miss out on the show-stopping deals that you won't find anywhere else. The tickets are pretty cheap as well at the iwi, so head on over to thefoodshow.co.nz to grab you some tickets for next weekend's big, and make some room in your puku too for all of that yummy kai that you're going to be eating for Friday, Saturday and Sunday at the Henry Stadium for The Food Show 2026. 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
2: Tuhia te hā o te reo ki te rangi. 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

Te Wato FM, Uru Whetu in the mix with Te Mana Atua. And one way we can channel our mana atua is maramataka kia marama, te mōhio, the maramataka, and what it's up to and how it's affecting our tinana. So no mai rā ki maramataka kia marama. Let's start the week strong. Ko te rahina in the, about Friday. It was Whiro, which is a new moon phase. It's the new moon. So we're in Ōkoro today, and it is a medium energy day. Communication and creativity should be flowing today. Try something new. Try something new today, whānau. A day to appreciate life. Spend time with whānau. It was funny, actually, I was walking here to Mahi, and it started spitting, and you could get really mad about that because it's been raining quite a lot in Te Whanganui a Tara, like so much, nearly every day. But I actually stopped myself from feeling that negativity and appreciated the rain falling on my face. I decided to be thankful for it. And those are ways of showing small appreciation and gratitude for life and what we have to go through every day. So, it is a time to be grateful. Creativity is flowing today. And try something new under the Ōkoro marama. It's also a good day to go fishing and to do some mahi in the mara. Coming up in the mix, we have Insomnia. I don't like that feeling, Insomnia, but that's by Craig David coming up in the mix. Te Wato FM.

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1: Koinei, kuka rangona kōrero o te wā.
2: In this update, officials are investigating what a second Auckland Harbour crossing may look like as the government confirms more work behind the scenes. Ministers have announced a new Crown-led business case investigating options. A tunnel is preferred by NZTA, or a bridge, including Mayor Wayne Brown's preferred option to build the crossing over Meola Reef. The government's consulting with the opposition on a potential long-term decision which could include tolling. Transport and Infrastructure Minister Chris Bishop says it's imperative the government gets this right.
3: It's the most expensive and complicated infrastructure project ever in New Zealand history.
2: The government's being asked to reform the aged care sector with a nationally consistent pathway for people moving through the system and a workforce strategy. The Aged Care Ministerial Advisory Group's produced a report which finds the system is outdated and unaffordable. Jacob Jones reports.
4: It says if nothing's done, the cost to taxpayers will almost double in the next 10 years. Alongside the national pathway and workforce strategy, there also needs to be a strengthening of in-home care. Associate Health Minister Casey Costello says the government will now consider the 40 recommendations.
2: Confidence the Commerce Commission can come up with a fair threshold for illegal supermarket price gouging. The Green Party's announced a new members' bill banning the duopoly from charging excessively over reasonable profit margins as determined by the Commission. Consumer NZ's Gemma Rasmussen says she understands pricing controls can create discomfort. This is a good option.
5: If the Commerce Commission is able to define excessive profit through their market study, I think that there can be a way to agree what would be an unreasonable markup.
2: American actress Hayden Panettiere has died. She was 36. The cause of her death is unknown. That's news. In sport, the Sydney Swans CEO Matthew Pavlich has fronted media about an alleged sexual assault involving several of his players at a hotel in Melbourne. Pavlich is still piecing together exactly what happened.
6: It's safe to say that we're extremely shocked and disappointed that this has taken place and that the players have found themselves in this situation.
2: Pavlich says, as it's a police matter, the Swans won't be making any further comment. Former Warriors 5'8", Motu Tony expects reserve grader Luke Hansen to fill the gap in the halves caused by the hamstring injury to Luke Metcalf. Tony admits it's tough for the club to be missing Tanner Boyd, Tamaiti Martin and Metcalf, but he expects a next man up mentality.
7: Ko te matapai huarere mō te rangi nei e ka apuapua ana te rangi, he ua i tēnei ahi ahi a pōpō. He ka puapua anō, etahi ua I te ahi ahi, he hau mai te hau, tonga e pupuhi ana I te ata. Ko te taupā mahana mō te rangi nei, iwa.

Te Wato FM with all the best throwbacks, 90s and more. Ko sae en tōku ingoa, nā kunei rā te honore. Hei kai whakapā hō ki runga I te edirangi nei. Ko te rā hina, tēnei arangi. And we were just talking about the Maramataka previously, which is showcasing that the moon is ōkoro. And it was telling us to try something new. Something you can try this Friday is doing some raranga. How cool! Doing some raranga classes at Te Aro Rangaranga Traditional Māori Weaving classes going down at Te Aro Studio in Te Whanganui Atara this Wednesday from 6 p.m. all the way to 9 p.m. and that's going on for a couple of weeks. But you can head on over to eventfinder.co.nz to book in a class and learn how to raranga. Try something new, or you might be already skilled in it, but no te raurau, naku te raurau ka ora ai te iwi. With your basket, and with your basket, the people will thrive. Discover the timeless art of raranga, traditional Māori weaving with harakeke and a welcoming community where culture, creativity and connection come together. If that sounds something like that you would be interested in doing, please head on over to eventfinder.co.nz and book you a session for Te Aro Raranga. Anyway, I hope you've had an awesome day today. Coming up in the mix, we have Some Like It Hot by The Power Station.

0: Tiro kere kinga waiata e fai ake nei ko pere. 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

0: Just a quick reminder, ite iwi, ite hapori, if you have any pānui, tēnā whakapāho mai ki a mātou so that we can share it with the wider community here on the radio. 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
1: R&B Fest is coming to Wellington. Get ready to indulge in the ultimate old school R&B experience that will leave you dancing all night long. The DJs are set to spin all your favourite R&B anthems with our host turning up the heat as well. There's confetti showers, inflatable microphones, you name it, it's gonna be there. You can head on over to ilikeit.co.nz to grab you some tickets for the R&B night that's going down on the 29th of August, where you may ask at the Eva Wellington, 33 Dixon Street in Te Aro. R&B Fest is coming to Wellington. Very, very exciting. Celebrate the 80s, 90s, and the 2000s.
2: Porirua. Porirua. Whakaro i te iarere iwa te kaumawha i rakati iwa. Mā te taupanga o iHeartRadio. Koinei, te reo o te Āziawa toa.

0: This is Aotearoa News.
1: In this update, Auckland's mayor is signalling interest in partially funding a second harbour crossing if it's his preferred option. The government's announced a fresh business case in another Waitemata crossing, looking at either a bridge or a tunnel and funding options. It will also consider a bridge over Meola Reef, which Wayne Brown argues is more cost-effective. He says there has to be a change in how NZTA thinks about things.
2: Well, it's far better to part funding something that which we have some input in than having no funding and dumb ideas that cost us a lot of money later on.
1: The government's being warned it has to act quickly to save the aged care sector. A ministerial working group has made 40 recommendations, including strengthening in-home care and a workforce strategy. Chair David Cunliffe says the changes need to be set up within the next 2 years. He says the plan will require investment, what would be better in the long run.
3: The good news is we got better health outcomes, better respect and dignity in retirement, and we also saved the taxpayer about $835 million.
1: Consumer NZ's calling on parties to get behind the Greens' plan to punish supermarket price gougers. Its new members' bill would make charging excessively above reasonable profit margins illegal for the duopoly, with the threshold set and regulated by the Commerce Commission. Consumer NZ's Gemma Rasmussen says this is a really good option.
4: The status quo is not enough. We're not seeing any meaningful change. We have to try and ensure that prices are fair.
1: Lyttelton Port says growing trade and ageing infrastructure have made its $821 million expansion necessary. The project includes a new wharf and container terminal. Police are asking for the public's help after a gang member allegedly carjacked a work ute in Taupō, dragging the employee from the vehicle. Police are appealing for anyone with dash cam footage between Turangi and Pohokura from about 9 to 10am this morning. In sport, the Sydney Swans are being tight-lipped about the sexual assault allegations that could derail their AFL season. Police are investigating a complaint that several players were involved in an incident in Melbourne in the early hours this morning.
5: We understand the level of interest in the matter and there's going to be lots of speculation, but given it's a police matter right now, that is all that we can say.
1: Former Warriors playmaker Motu Tony says clubs have a narrow window to compete for the NRL crown, and the Warriors need to take advantage of their strong roster and impressive form to win the title this season. The first football matches at Christchurch's new Central City Stadium have been locked in. NZ Football's announced the Chatham and Cape Shepherd Cup finals will be played there on September 5.

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1: Nights with the World, letting you know about some markets. 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Also here in the Lower Hutt City, Dowse Square, is the Hutt City Night Markets every Thursday from 4 to 8 p.m. And speaking of markets, if you want to fundraise, te rā o te raukura, save the dates. 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You can email info@terāoteraukura.com. 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
1: Mates, with the well, we're proud to announce the Aotearoa Wellington Regional Sports Awards coming up and streaming live across our platforms on Thursday, the 20th of August, live from the Alan Gibbs Centre, Wellington College. Unfortunately, awards ceremony tickets are all sold out. So proud to announce the 2026 Sports Legend inductees, Trish Hina for Rugby Union, Rugby League Touch and Softball, Jerry Collins for Rugby Union, alongside Rodney Sotoyalo, and for netball, Irene Van Dyke. So,

0: This is Aotearoa News.
1: In this update, the government says New Zealand's reputation as a modern first world economy depends on the second Waitemata harbour crossing. It's announced a business case next year will set out options for Auckland, a tunnel or even a bridge at Maola Reef. Prime Minister Chris Luxon says Auckland's the country's engine room and needs to be set up for growth and prosperity.
2: There's been several goes and ideas around a second harbour crossing from different parties and past governments, and actually to start from the settings and get it right and to do it right from the start is really what we want to do here.
1: A body's been pulled from the water near Lawyers Head in Dunedin this afternoon. Police were called to John Wilson Ocean Drive just after 3 p.m. A formal identification process is underway. Families may be encouraged by a fall in some household costs. ASB estimates consumer prices fell 0.4% in July, largely caused by lower prices for fuel. But it also notes there's been a surprising dip in prices for food, rent and household energy. Senior economist Mark Smith says there are signs consumers are acting hesitantly.
3: Discretionary spending in particular has been weighed by a reasonably cautious backdrop. Things like alcohol spending, the combination was also lower.
1: Another positive annual result for freight and logistics firm Freightways, even with a challenging period. It's reporting a 17.3% rise in profit off the back of a 13.5% rise in revenue. Chief Executive Mark Truhair says they've managed to double their business in the past 7 years.
4: We've done all of that through a period of, you know, recessions and COVID shutdowns and labour market shortages and latterly fuel price hikes.
1: The quick actions of a passerby are being praised in helping a struggling surfer make it back to shore in New Plymouth. The person contacted police after noticing someone battling strong winds and heavy swells at Fitzroy Beach yesterday afternoon. Lifeguards were able to bring the surfer back to shore after around 40 minutes. That's news. In sport, long-term goals are a factor for Black Ferns coach Whitney Hansen, ahead of facing Australia in Auckland this Saturday. She plans to use all of her 31-strong squad as they face the Wallaroos, Springboks women, then France, Scotland and England in the WXV Global Series. Hansen says she'll have a top selection decided by the end of October's three-match home series against France, with 2027's inaugural Lions women's tour front of mind.
5: Probably see that towards the back end of tour a little bit more than at the start. At the beginning, there's an opportunity for us to actually find out a bit more about who's in what position. Thinking forward to the Lions, being really strategic around giving some people minutes in these next couple of weeks.
1: Australia's cricket captain Pat Cummins isn't ruling out personnel changes after the shock 9-wicket loss to Bangladesh in the first test. The disaster in Darwin is one of the worst in Australia's 149-year history of playing test cricket. And former warrior Motu Tony expects reserve grader Luke Hansen to fill the gap in the halves caused by the hamstring injury to Luke Metcalf, with usual number six Channel Harris-Tavita assuming more playmaking duties. That's sport. I'm Stuart Willey.
0: This is Aotearoa. Wellington's

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0: Haririan na te manu ki te taihau, ā urua nei rā te tahi kupu no Taranaki. Onga onga, undecided or nervous, onga onga, on the edge, anei rā he tauira. 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I am apprehensive about the prospect of standing too tall. So if you're a bit undecided, nervous, on edge, onga onga. 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

Yarl here. Community Notice Board. Nights with the Well, yes, counting down to Te Matatini o ngā Taniwha, nei rā te karanga o ngā Taiwhiringa.

0: pā oro nei ki a koutou ki te whiri mai ki tō mātou whare haka ki te papatū waiwai o hine rehi a tāne rore. Nau mai te tī te tā ki etahi o ngā whakaritenga. Open trial dates coming up on the 5th of September at the Epuni Community Hall. Followed on the 19th of September at Epuni Community Hall as well, then heading to the Eastbourne Community Hall on the 26th of September. You must register to attend. Nā reira, tirohia ki te ipurangi pukamata. Ngā tai whiringa, give them a bit of a like, a bit of a follow, as no doubt we've got whakapa representing Aorohe ko ngā tai whiringa, ko ngā puke atua kapahaka. Ko te pū toikura me tū te maungaroa, kia kaha koutou katoa. And if you've got a partner, we'd love to share that for you, simply email Oni at rtiwa.com.
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0: This is Aotearoa News.
1: In this update, Auckland's mayor has fired a shot at the government over a second harbour crossing. The government's announced a Crown-led business case will look at a tunnel preferred by NZTA and a bridge, including the mayor's preferred option of a crossing at Maiola Reef. Transport Minister Chris Bishop expects advice to come back next year and promises to work with the opposition and Aucklanders on a long-term solution. Wayne Brown says the government should take his position seriously.
2: I'll definitely be the mayor later in the year and they may not be the government.
1: Police are asking for the public's help after a gang member allegedly carjacked a work ute in Taupō, dragging the employee from the vehicle. Officers first spotted a car being driven suspiciously on State Highway 1 in Tuarangi, but the driver fled towards Taupō before being brought to a stop with road spikes. The man then allegedly carjacked a Ford Ranger and fled towards Hawke's Bay, often travelling on the wrong side of the road, in one instance for more than 5.5 kilometres. He was taken into custody after being spiked again, almost 100 kilometres away. Police are appealing for anyone with dash cam footage between Tuarangi and Pohokura from about 9 to 10 this morning. Questions about the government's plan on changing dog control laws following a fatal attack on a Christchurch toddler. In March, the government ordered a comprehensive review of the Dog Control Act. One-year-old Sonny Charles Watson died from critical injuries on Friday. Auckland University Associate Law Professor Marcelo Rodriguez Ferrer says the scope of the review is too narrow.
3: We need to really rethink about the place of dogs in society, our relationship to them and our responsibility toward them to prevent these sorts of things from happening.
1: Sam Neill has posthumously won an Australian TV award for the best lead actor in a drama. The New Zealander was awarded the Logie for his role in The 12. 78-year-old Neill died of pneumonia last month. That's news. In sport, the Warriors, finishing in the NRL's top two, could make or break the club's impressive season, according to former playmaker Motu Tony. The Wars are currently in third place, but are on the same number of points as second-place Penrith, and only one win behind the ladder-leading Roosters. The top two clubs will have two playoff matches at home, which Tony says is perfect for a Warriors club with rabid fans.
4: It's a really tough and hostile environment to play in front of. So, you know, if I'm, you know, the Warriors, I'd love to be playing two games at home. Home advantage is significant and will be a massive advantage for the teams that have it.
1: New Zealand Rugby CEO Steve Lancaster is hunting for a sweet spot between sporting and financial success for Super Rugby. Lancaster says Super Rugby's five franchises remain an attractive investment, with prospective investors wanting to turn positive engagement numbers into greater bottom line success. And the release of New Zealand cricket's domestic programme has seen the return of Auckland's Colin Maiden Park as a venue, being used in February next year for the first time since 2023, after undergoing extensive redevelopment. That's sport. I'm Stuart Willey. This is Aotearoa. Wellington's

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0: This is Aotearoa News.
1: In this update, Auckland's mayor is signalling interest in partially funding a second harbour crossing, if it's his preferred option. The government's announced a fresh business case in another Waitemata crossing, looking at either a bridge or a tunnel, and funding options including tolling. It will also consider a bridge over Meola Reef, which Wayne Brown argues is more cost-effective. He says there has to be a change in how NZTA thinks about things.
2: Well, it's far better to part funding something that which we have some input in than having no funding and dumb ideas that cost us a lot of money later on.
1: A stretch of State Highway 35 in Gisborne's Hicks Bay is closed overnight following a slip. It's set to reopen tomorrow morning. Consumer NZ is calling on political parties to get behind the Greens' plan to punish supermarket price gougers. Its new members' bill would make charging excessively above reasonable profit margins illegal for the duopoly, with the threshold to be set and regulated by the Commerce Commission. Consumer NZ manager Gemma Rasmussen says this is a really good option.
3: The status quo is not enough. We're not seeing any meaningful change. We have to try and ensure that prices are fair.
1: The High Court has ruled Rotorua Lakes Council's broke the law in its handling of a sewerage pipeline near a sacred lake. The Rotokakahi Board of Control argued the council failed to consult it before installing the pipeline through a protection area. Justice Kiri Tahana also deemed the issuing of a council notice permitting the activity without a resource consent unlawful. Tough times are forcing local fashion labels to look at new markets. New Zealand Fashion Week's 25th anniversary is celebrating the country's top labels this week. Fashion Week owner Firuz Ali says in this economic crisis, brands are looking at new ways to create a physical presence across the world.
4: There is the appetite of very large retail brands buying it from New Zealand designers to create diversity and offerings in their retail environment.
1: That's news. In sport,

0: Australian Sevens superstar Madison Levi may make her first Wallaroos appearance after being named in the wider squad, contesting Saturday's O'Reilly Cup against the Black Ferns in Auckland. The 2024 World Sevens Player of the Year knows how to break Kiwi hearts, having scored a hat-trick in Aussie's 2022 Rugby Sevens World Cup final victory. Black Ferns coach Whitney Hansen knows Levi brings plenty of X-factor to the green and gold lineup.
1: A huge amount of pace, growing an understanding of the 15s game, footwork to boot, and so yeah, I think she'll be a real threat regardless of where they play her, but it shouldn't change too much for us and what we're going to do.
0: Australia's shaky cricket top order could be in for a shake-up after the humbling 9-wicket loss to Bangladesh in Darwin. Aussie captain Pat Cummins says the top order needs to sort themselves out or risk being sidelined.
2: It's not quite functioning as well as we'd like as a group, so I'm sure the batters will get together and talk about, you know, maybe review some footage, review methods, their approaches to how they were this week, and, you know, we need to make some changes to our style. We've got a week or so and we better do it pretty quickly.
0: The second test starts in Mackay this weekend. That's sport. I'm Stuart Wheeling.
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0: Me
2: correrò te cotta.
0: Pare a te.

0: This is Aotearoa News.
1: In this update, the government says New Zealand's reputation as a modern, first-world economy depends on the second Waitemata harbour crossing. It's announced a business case will be completed next year for options on a crossing to address the limitations of the Auckland Harbour Bridge. Transport Minister Chris Bishop says they're open to a tunnel or reconsidering the option of a bridge at Meola Reef.
2: It is going to be one of the largest and most complex projects we've ever considered. Ultimately, the Crown carries the funding levers, we carry the risk, so it needs clear accountability and responsibility.
1: Confidence the Commerce Commission can come up with a fair threshold for illegal supermarket price gouging. The Green Party's announced a new members' bill banning the duopoly from charging excessively over reasonable profit margins, as determined by the Commission. Gemma Rasmussen from Consumer NZ says pricing controls can create discomfort, but this is a good option.
3: If the Commerce Commission is able to define excessive profit through their market study, I think that there can be a way to agree what would be an unreasonable markup.
1: Donald Trump's cutting back joint military exercises with South Korea, citing his very good relationship with North Korea's leader Kim Jong-un. In a social media post, the US president says the exercises are not only costly, but send an inappropriate and hostile signal to Pyongyang. There's hope the runway could bring spending back to Auckland's CBD. New Zealand Fashion Week has returned to Auckland's waterfront, hosting the country's top designers. After being cancelled in 2024 due to fragile consumer confidence, last year's return saw spending rise 19% in the city on the week prior. Heart of the City Chief Executive Viv Beck says the event often brings noticeably more people to the city centre.
4: It's a great year for the city centre and a great week with open day for CRL on Saturday and also right in the middle of restaurant month, so we're expecting a boomer.
1: That's news. In sport, former Warriors playmaker Motu Tony says clubs have a narrow window to compete for the NRL crown, and the Warriors need to take advantage of their strong roster and impressive form to win the title this season. Black Ferns coach Whitney Hansen's provided an update on injured halfback Tara Turner ahead of their O'Reilly Cup test against Australia in Auckland this Saturday. Turner isn't available for selection after suffering a hamstring strain during Friday's trial match against the Black Ferns 15.
5: We're hopeful that she's just out for this week. She'll still be coming on tour with us and we're likely to see her return in the South African game.
1: And the first football matches at Christchurch's new Central City Stadium have been locked in. New Zealand football's announced the Chatham and Kate Shepherd Cup finals will be played at 1NZ Stadium as a doubleheader on September 5. That's sport. I'm Stuart Wheeler.

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0: This is Aotearoa News.
1: In this update, the government says New Zealand's reputation as a modern, first-world economy depends on the second Waitemata harbour crossing. It's announced a business case will be completed next year for options on a crossing to address the limitations of the Auckland Harbour Bridge. Transport Minister Chris Bishop says they're open to a tunnel or reconsidering the option of a bridge at Meola Reef.
2: It is going to be one of the largest and most complex projects we've ever considered. Ultimately, the Crown carries the funding levers, we carry the risk, so it needs clear accountability and responsibility.
1: Confidence the Commerce Commission can come up with a fair threshold for illegal supermarket price gouging. The Green Party's announced a new members' bill banning the duopoly from charging excessively over reasonable profit margins, as determined by the Commission. Gemma Rasmussen from Consumer NZ says pricing controls can

0: to create discomfort, but this is a good option.
1: If the Commerce Commission is able to define excessive profit through their market study, I think that there can be a way to agree what would be an unreasonable markup.
0: Donald Trump's cutting back joint military exercises with South Korea, citing his very good relationship with North Korea's leader Kim Jong-un. In a social media post, the US president says the exercises are not only costly, but send an inappropriate and hostile signal to Pyongyang. There's hope the runway could bring spending back to Auckland's CBD. New Zealand Fashion Week has returned to Auckland's waterfront, hosting the country's top designers. After being cancelled in 2024 due to fragile consumer confidence, last year's return saw spending rise 19% in the city on the week prior. Heart of the City chief executive Viv Beck says the event often brings noticeably more people to the city centre.
2: It's a great year for the city centre and a great week with open day for CRL on Saturday and also right in the middle of restaurant month, so we're expecting a boomer.
0: That's news. In sport, former Warriors playmaker Motu Tony says clubs have a narrow window to compete for the NRL crown, and the Warriors need to take advantage of their strong roster and impressive form to win the title this season. Black Ferns coach Whitney Hansen's provided an update on injured halfback Tara Turner ahead of their O'Reilly Cup test against Australia in Auckland this Saturday. Turner isn't available for selection after suffering a hamstring strain during Friday's trial match against the Black Ferns 15.
3: We're hopeful that she's just out for this week. She'll still be coming on tour with us and we're likely to see her return in the South African game.
0: And the first football matches at Christchurch's new Central City Stadium have been locked in. New Zealand football's announced the Chatham and Kate Shepherd Cup finals will be played at 1NZ Stadium as a doubleheader on September 5. That's sport. I'm Stuart Wheeling.
4: This is Auntie Owatour. Wellington.

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Playing 30 minutes of throwbacks non-stop.

0: The most complex projects we've ever considered. Ultimately, the Crown carries the funding levers, we carry the risk, so it needs clear accountability and responsibility.
1: Confidence the Commerce Commission can come up with a fair threshold for illegal supermarket price gouging. The Green Party's announced a new members' bill banning the duopoly from charging excessively over reasonable profit margins, as determined by the Commission. Gemma Rasmussen from Consumer NZ says pricing controls can create discomfort, but this is a good option.
2: If the Commerce Commission is able to define excessive profit through their market study, I think that there can be a way to agree what would be an unreasonable markup.
1: Donald Trump's cutting back joint military exercises with South Korea, citing his very good relationship with North Korea's leader Kim Jong-un. In a social media post, the US president says the exercises are not only costly, but send an inappropriate and hostile signal to Pyongyang. There's hope the runway could bring spending back to Auckland's CBD. New Zealand Fashion Week has returned to Auckland's waterfront, hosting the country's top designers. After being cancelled in 2024 due to fragile consumer confidence, last year's return saw spending rise 19% in the city on the week prior. Heart of the City Chief Executive Viv Beck says the event often brings noticeably more people to the city centre.
3: It's a great year for the city centre and a great week with open day for CRL on Saturday and also right in the middle of restaurant month, so we're expecting a boomer.
1: That's news. In sport, former Warriors playmaker Motu Tony says clubs have a narrow window to compete for the NRL crown, and the Warriors need to take advantage of their strong roster and impressive form to win the title this season. Black Ferns coach Whitney Hansen's provided an update on injured halfback Tara Turner ahead of their O'Reilly Cup test against Australia in Auckland this Saturday. Turner isn't available for selection after suffering a hamstring strain during Friday's trial match against the Black Ferns 15.
4: We're hopeful that she's just out for this week. She'll still be coming on tour with us and we're likely to see her return in the South African game.
1: And the first football matches at Christchurch's new Central City Stadium have been locked in. New Zealand Football's announced the Chatham and Kate Shepherd Cup finals will be played at 1NZ Stadium as a doubleheader on September 5. That's sport. I'm Stuart Wheeling.
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0: This is Aotearoa News.
1: In this update, the government says New Zealand's reputation as a modern first world economy depends on the second Waitemata.

0: from charging excessively over reasonable profit margins, as determined by the Commission. Gemma Rasmussen from Consumer NZ says pricing controls can create discomfort, but this is a good option.
1: If the Commerce Commission is able to define excessive profit through their market study, I think that there can be a way to agree what would be an unreasonable markup.
0: Donald Trump's cutting back joint military exercises with South Korea, citing his very good relationship with North Korea's leader Kim Jong-un. In a social media post, the US president says the exercises are not only costly, but send an inappropriate and hostile signal to Pyongyang. There's hope the runway could bring spending back to Auckland's CBD. New Zealand Fashion Week has returned to Auckland's waterfront, hosting the country's top designers. After being cancelled in 2024 due to fragile consumer confidence, last year's return saw spending rise 19% in the city on the week prior. Heart of the City chief executive Viv Beck says the event often brings noticeably more people to the city centre.
2: It's a great year for the city centre and a great week with open day for CRL on Saturday and also right in the middle of restaurant month, so we're expecting a boomer.
0: That's news. In sport, former Warriors playmaker Motu Tony says clubs have a narrow window to compete for the NRL crown, and the Warriors need to take advantage of their strong roster and impressive form to win the title this season. Black Ferns coach Whitney Hansen's provided an update on injured halfback Tara Turner ahead of their O'Reilly Cup test against Australia in Auckland this Saturday. Turner isn't available for selection after suffering a hamstring strain during Friday's trial match against the Black Ferns 15.
3: We're hopeful that she's just out for this week. She'll still be coming on tour with us, and we're likely to see her return in the South African game.
0: And the first football matches at Christchurch's new Central City Stadium have been locked in. New Zealand football's announced the Chatham and Kate Shepherd Cup finals will be played at 1NZ Stadium as a doubleheader on September 5. That's sport. I'm Stuart Woodley.
4: This is Auntie Owatour, Wellington's

there's a lot of mercy, I would say. Oh, yeah. Woman, tell me, I would say.

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3: Tiniu irirangi Māori o te Atiawa me Ngāti Toa is Atiawa Toa.
2: Let's go!

0: This is Aotearoa News.
1: In this update, the government says New Zealand's reputation as a modern, first-world economy depends on the second Waitemata harbour crossing. It's announced a business case will be completed next year for options on a crossing to address the limitations of the Auckland Harbour Bridge. Transport Minister Chris Bishop says they're open to a tunnel or reconsidering the option of a bridge at Meola Reef.
2: It is going to be one of the largest and most complex projects we've ever considered. Ultimately, the Crown carries the funding levers, we carry the risk, so it needs clear accountability and responsibility.
1: Confidence the Commerce Commission can come up with a fair threshold for illegal supermarket price gouging. The Green Party's announced a new members

0: Post, the US president says the exercises are not only costly, but send an inappropriate and hostile signal to Pyongyang. There's hope the runway could bring spending back to Auckland's CBD. New Zealand Fashion Week has returned to Auckland's waterfront, hosting the country's top designers. After being cancelled in 2024 due to fragile consumer confidence, last year's return saw spending rise 19% in the city on the week prior. Heart of the City chief executive Viv Beck says the event often brings noticeably more people to the city centre.
1: It's a great year for the city centre and a great week with open day for CRL on Saturday and also right in the middle of restaurant month, so we're expecting a boomer.
0: That's news. In sport, former Warriors playmaker Motu Tony says clubs have a narrow window to compete for the NRL crown, and the Warriors need to take advantage of their strong roster and impressive form to win the title this season. Black Ferns coach Whitney Hansen's provided an update on injured halfback Tara Turner ahead of their O'Reilly Cup test against Australia in Auckland this Saturday. Turner isn't available for selection after suffering a hamstring strain during Friday's trial match against the Black Ferns 15.
2: We're hopeful that she's just out for this week. She'll still be coming on tour with us and we're likely to see her return in the South African game.
0: And the first football matches at Christchurch's new Central City Stadium have been locked in. New Zealand football's announced the Chatham and Kate Shepherd Cup finals will be played at 1NZ Stadium as a doubleheader on September 5. That's sport. I'm Stuart Woolley.

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0: This is Aotearoa News.
1: In this update, the government says New Zealand's reputation as a modern, first-world economy depends on the second Waitemata harbour crossing. It's announced a business case will be completed next year for options on a crossing to address the limitations of the Auckland Harbour Bridge. Transport Minister Chris Bishop says they're open to a tunnel or reconsidering the option of a bridge at Meola Reef.
2: It is going to be one of the largest and most complex projects we've ever considered. Ultimately, the Crown carries the funding levers, we carry the risk, so it needs clear accountability and responsibility.
1: Confidence the Commerce Commission can come up with a fair threshold for illegal supermarket price gouging. The Green Party's announced a new members' bill banning the duopoly from charging excessively over reasonable profit margins, as determined by the Commission. Gemma Rasmussen from Consumer NZ says pricing controls can create discomfort, but this is a good option.
3: If the Commerce Commission is able to define excessive profit through their market study, I think that there can be a way to agree what would be an unreasonable markup.
1: Donald Trump's cutting back joint military exercises with South Korea.

0: says the event often brings noticeably more people to the city centre.
1: It's a great year for the city centre and a great week with open day for CRL on Saturday and also right in the middle of restaurant month, so we're expecting a boomer.
0: That's news. In sport, former Warriors playmaker Motu Tony says clubs have a narrow window to compete for the NRL crown, and the Warriors need to take advantage of their strong roster and impressive form to win the title this season. Black Ferns coach Whitney Hansen's provided an update on injured halfback Tara Turner ahead of their O'Reilly Cup test against Australia in Auckland this Saturday. Turner isn't available for selection after suffering a hamstring strain during Friday's trial match against the Black Ferns 15.
2: We're hopeful that she's just out for this week. She'll still be coming on tour with us and we're likely to see her return in the South African game.
0: And the first football matches at Christchurch's new Central City Stadium have been locked in. New Zealand football's announced the Chatham and Kate Shepherd Cup finals will be played at 1NZ Stadium as a doubleheader on September 5. That's sport. I'm Stuart Wheeler.

0: Kia ora, my name's Joel. I'm the lead singer and guitarist.
1: My name is Ara. I'm the bass player in the band.
2: And my name's Miharo. I'm the keyboardist.
3: Hi, this is Madonna.
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0: This is Aotearoa News.
1: In this update, hundreds of students are falling behind in education after being excluded, with one waiting more than 4 years for a new placement. The Ministry of Education is working with almost 300 excluded students to find them a place at another school. Jamie Cunningham has more.
2: 20% of these children have been out of the classroom for more than 100 school days, while the longest running case has reached 870. The ministry says long-term cases can be highly complex, involving transients, disengagement and alienation from the education system. It says schools must continue providing an education program while it works to find a new placement.
1: The Prime Minister's used Defence Force aircraft on six separate days in which he also attended National Party fundraisers. His senior political reporter, Azaria Howell.
3: Chris Luxon has answered written parliamentary questions from Labor, highlighting two cases this year, three last year, and one in 2020.

0: Gaultier, who has died aged 36. The American star rose to fame in the hit series Heroes and later starred in Nashville. South Carolina police say initial investigations show no evidence of foul play. CNN entertainment correspondent Elizabeth Wagmeister says Panettiere had spent a long time in the spotlight.
1: She started in show business as an infant. Her mom took her to auditions when she was 8 months old. That is something that Hayden Panettiere resented her mother for.
0: That's news. In sport, the Warriors' selection stocks have taken a double hit from Luke Metcalf's hamstring injury and a two-match ban for Charles Nicholl-Klukstar for a hip-drop tackle on Reece Walsh. Coach Andrew Webster has effectively been left to choose a playmaker to join Chanel Harris-Tavita from the New South Wales Cup pairing of Luke Hansen and Jack Cleary. Former Kiwis captain Richie Barnett believes Webster will pick the man who's already started for the first grade side this season.
2: Hansen seems like the likely contender to come into that role at six. Jack Cleary is a very talented young kid, but I just think Hansen, because he's played there, he's got more experience and he fits that mould too.
0: Debate is swirling ahead of Sunday morning's first test on the New Zealand Rugby Tour of South Africa over how much, if at all, the Springboks slow the game down. That's sport. I'm Jodie Gill.
3: Weather brought to you by Te Runanga o Toa Rangatira. 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
4: Kāti huarere ake, he rangi kapua kei a mātou me etehi wahanga marangai, he hautonga e kaha ake i te ata. Piki, te kaimatahi, ko te heke, ko te ono.

0: Kanti Awatoa FM. Mō te rā, tū ara, ko te ata tū, it is your Tuesday morning. And on that note, good morning to you all for your Tuesday. Hope your morning's off to a good start so far, just after 7 o'clock. And a fair bit to get through this morning. It is a hub of excitement here at Aotearoa Awatoa FM headquarters, HQ. Because there's so much going on this week, of course. We're talking about Oronga Mai Marae and the Māwai Hākona 50th celebration. Yesterday they had an incredible time with the Kaumātua Day. Today is the Kohanga Day. So mena he tamaiti koe o te kohana reo. Tēnā peka atu ki te marae o Oronga Mai. Kei te haere ai wete hi ona kaupapa whānui. E whakanui nei i a Māwai Hākona e huri ai ki te rima te koutou, ne? Of course, something else that is huge amongst the fam here at Aotearoa Awatoa, the Wellington Regional Sports Awards. They are going off on Thursday. It's going to be huge. It's going to be huge. It's always huge and always an incredible time had by all. So we are sort of getting things in order, all set up to bring to you an incredible awards ceremony. Aotearoa Awatoa FM, you know what it is, 7:30 this morning. We'll head on over to Te Ale Tiwara and his crew for Puku Hohe. Up until then though, it's your non-stop 30 Aotearoa Awatoa FM. No mai ki tō atatū.
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0: It's your girl Tim's coming through, providing the beats for your Tuesday morning, koutou mā. Āti awa Tori FM. 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

0: New Zealand consumer prices fell 0.4% in July, largely caused by lower prices for fuel. Retail NZ communications manager Denise Garland says hospitality and durables like electronics and furniture have seen the biggest bumps in spending.
1: It is a positive sign that potentially New Zealanders are finding that they've got a little bit more money in their back pocket to possibly go out and treat themselves.
0: The government's bringing in a facilitator to determine whether intervention may be needed around forestry and Tairāwhiti. Forestry Minister Todd McClay says the government's aware of growing sector-wide concern about the approach the Gisborne District Council is taking to land use change. Political reporter Troy Matic has more.
2: The council's taken a tougher approach to forestry companies since a ministerial inquiry launched after Cyclone Gabrielle called for urgent change to land use management. McClay says he's been told by the industry the council crackdown's affecting the willingness of investors to pursue processing ventures.
0: The country's largest and busiest port has received draft fast-track approval for a major expansion. Port of Tauranga plans to use cargo storage land to extend the Sulphur Point container berth by 385 metres and the Mount Maunganui wharves by 315 metres. South Carolina police say there's no evidence of foul play in the death of American actress Hayden Panettiere. The 36-year-old, best known for TV series Heroes and Nashville, was found dead in South Carolina's Greenville County yesterday. Hayden Panettiere has a daughter with former fiancé, professional Ukrainian boxer Vladimir Klitschko. That's news. In sport, All Blacks coach Dave Rennie remains hopeful Damien McKenzie can start against the Springboks in their opening rugby test of their four-match series at Johannesburg's Ellis Park on Sunday morning. McKenzie and likely reserve halfback Cortez Rathima are the two injury worries lingering. First choice number 9 Cam Roygaard and wing Will Jordan are all but cleared to play. Rennie says McKenzie is building his training load on a twisted ankle suffered against the Sharks. Drama from Zurich. Sky News reports football's world governing body FIFA has dismissed Chief Operating Officer Kevin Lamore. He recently criticised President Gianni Infantino's plan to sell part of the World Cup to investors. FIFA did not comment on the terms of Lamore's departure. At Sport, I'm Jodie Gill.
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4: A kāti huarere ake, he rangi kapua kai a mātou me etehi wahanga marangai, he hautonga e kaha ake i te ata. Piki, te kaimatahi, ko te heke, ko te ono.

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1: Kantira, Kantika, Katiawa Toa FM. Mō te ata tū, your Tuesday morning. How's your morning so far? I hope it's good, eh? Just after 8 o'clock for your Tuesday morning. Perhaps you are in the waka, getting your tamaiti tukura, getting yourself to work, or maybe doing the first, getting your tamaiti tukura, just so you can get to work. Hopefully it's not the other way around, you've forgotten, eh? Funny if you get to work, eh? Sort of like getting ready to get out of the car, you open the back door and say, hey, you kids are still in the car, what? Hey, they could have said something, but they're probably at the back going, ah, oh, mum forgot us, let's just be funny this morning. Anyway, fam. However you're spending your morning this morning, hope it's a good one and hope you're tuning into Aotearoa Toa FM right here, the morning couple, your boy Marco holding it down. Fair bit of kaupapa to get through this morning as well. Of course, the Wellington Regional Sports Awards, we have finalist updates for you, coming in hard and fast as well. Of course, don't forget, we'll be talking about the Kohanga Day at Oronga Maimarae to celebrate Māwai Hākona's 50th anniversary. Up next though, you know what, if there was a job, if there was a sort of like a side hustle job that I would actually like to learn more about, it's being a butcher. Like the right cuts of meat and that sort of thing. I love myself, you know, meaty. Hekai meaty ko tēnei ne. We'll be talking about that next because Māori butchers are carving up the competition at the 2026 National Butchery Awards, making a strong mark on the national stage. Talk about that next. In the meantime, it's Drive the Cars, Aotearoa Toa FM, no mai ki tō atatū.

Kati, our toy FM. Koteata, tuteata, imuia mātou I tēnei wā. Tony, welcome along to the show this morning. Let's talk about the 2026 National Butchery Awards. Now, first off, if there was like a little side hustle job, like a little, I don't know, like a little sort of side course, hopefully a free one as well, where you are able to like, you know, cut the right meats for butchery and things like that, I would so take up that course, eh? We're talking about the 2026 National Butchery Awards this morning, where Māori butchers are carving up the competition, making a strong mark on the national stage. 24 of the country's top butchers and apprentices went head-to-head at the awards, competing in a two-hour challenge of boning, trimming, cutting, and marinating. Love a good mess. Love myself a good marinade, eh? Their final creations were presented in mock butcher shops, where 8 judges assessed their technique, craftsmanship, presentation, and preparation quality. Running for over 20 years now, the National Butchery Awards give butchers and apprentices from across Aotearoa the chance to showcase their skills alongside the best in the trade. Among the standouts, 24-year-old Maya Wilson-Hiraka, who took home the Emerging Talent Award. Overwhelmed, I'm stoked with the awards. I got emerging talent, he says. It just encourages me to come back and do better next year as a young butcher. Hailing from Opononi, Wilson-Hiraka uses her trade to give back to her whānau and community at the marae, including preparing meat for tangihana. After winning Best Pork Product last year, she elevated her game this year by transforming a pork shoulder, a lamb leg, 2 chickens, and a beef rump into 21 distinct display-ready products. Mana wahine, man. And I suppose it's that thing, eh, like, when we think of butcher, we think of, you know, that's generally the job of the tāne, eh? But who makes the rules? And as it says here, Maya Wilson-Hiraka just won herself the Emerging Talent Awards at the 2026 National Butchers Championship. Her success, though, reflects a broader movement across the industry. Competition judge and New Zealand butcher representative Corey Wright notes that while Māori have long been essential to the meat trade, it is encouraging to see more entering competition arenas and securing top results. It's a clean sweep in the master category as well. This event also saw a dominant performance from the Master Butcher Challenge team comprising Bryce Guide, Luca Young and Callum Sutherland. Competing against the country's most experienced butchers, the trio won the Master Butcher Challenge and went on to put off a clean sweep of 3 major awards: Best Display, Best Beef Product, and Best Lamb Product. I'll tell you what, you know, I'm used to music awards and more recently sports awards, I suppose. But how different would it be to go to the Butcher Awards? I think that's my new goal now. Go along to the Butcher Awards. Anyway, fam, a congratulations going out to all of the winners at the National Butcher Competitions for the year that is 2026. Let's get back to beats. Elton John, Diana Warwick, and the team. That's what friends are for. Ate Awatoa.

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Train, You're the One for Me. Almost a bit of a sneak peek into what your 90s jams at 9 may contain. Aotearoa with Tori Finn, welcome to your Tuesday. Don't go anywhere. Up next, we're talking about the updates for the finalists for the Wellington Regional Sports Awards. In the meantime, it's Tobias, One Love, Aotearoa. Same

0: Pānui Aroha Community Notice Board, and this time taking a look at the finalists for the Aotearoa Tour Wellington Regional Sports Awards 2026. The category is Holdsworth Charitable Trust Disabled Sportsperson of the Year. And your finalists are Rory Mead for Paracycling, Toby Ireland for Rowing, Ruby Larsini for Athletics, and Adrian Brown for Lawn Bowls. 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
1: 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Te reo irirangi o Aotearoa Tour.

0: This is Aotearoa News.
1: In this update, the Associate Health Minister is unsurprised by concerns about our aged care system. The Ministerial Working Group has made 40 recommendations, including stronger in-home care, a nationally consistent pathway for people moving through the system, and a workforce strategy. It warns that if nothing's done, the cost to taxpayers will almost double over the next decade. Casey Costello says the recommendations are bold.
2: And I think what fundamentally has been missing is a really well-informed discussion about solutions. And this is about solutions, so I'm really pleased with what they've produced.
1: Key extensions to Tauranga's wharf have been given the green light after a seven-year battle. A fast-track expert panel has issued a draft decision proposing to grant all approvals sought by Port of Tauranga. The development involves extending the Sulphur Point container berth by 385 metres and the Mount Maunganui wharves by 315 metres. Port Chief Executive Leonard Sampson says it's been incredibly frustrating getting to this stage.
3: In the scheme of things relative to previous port developments is minor. We really are just talking about building berths on existing port land so we can accommodate container vessels.
1: Donald Trump's threatening to bomb Oman if it gets in the way of a US-Iran deal on the Strait of Hormuz. The US president's made the threat to a Fox News journalist, responding to ongoing talks between Oman and Iran on control of the strait. Trump's also musing about making the waterway a US territory. The trial for the 1996 murder of US hip-hop legend Tupac Shakur is underway in Las Vegas. CNN reports 63-year-old Dwayne Keith Davis is charged with one count of murder with a deadly weapon. Prosecutor Chief Deputy District Attorney Binu Palal says Davis organised Tupac's killing in the wake of an attack on his nephew hours before.
4: Now, let's be clear. Dwayne Davis did not pull the trigger. But what he did do was plan the retaliation for the beating of his nephew.
1: That's news. In sport, a key narrative has been set 5 days out from the opening rugby test between the Springboks and All Blacks in Johannesburg. Both

0: season match against the Sea Eagles. That's sport. I'm Jodie Gill.
1: Weather brought to you by Te Rūnanga o Toa Rangatira. 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
2: A kāti huarere ake, he rangi kapua kei a mātou me etehi wahanga marangai, he hautonga e kaha ake I te ata. 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
1: Aotearoa FM, Motu Ake Ata 2. Welcome along to the show for your Tuesday morning. You know what it is, fam. It's just after 9 o'clock, so that means that only the best 90s jams is going to ring out throughout the rest of the day, and I am at it that day. I've got to say, probably this hour is probably my favourite hour, because it probably plays the best music. You know, if you were born in the 80s, child of the 90s, then your childhood was a good one. I think the 90s is when that real sort of, well, when music sort of shifted, eh? I mean, music's good now, but maybe it was better before. It was good then, it was good now. Music be music, eh? Aotearoa Tour FM. Don't forget, we're taking a look at the Aotearoa Tour Wellington Regional Sports Awards finalist updates this morning. Only days away from that. So we're all excited here. And of course, don't forget, Kaumātua Day was yesterday at Ōrongo Maumarae. Today, Mark's Kohanga Day. So mena he tamaiti koe he uri koe o te kohanga reo. Tēnā pika atu ki te marae o ronga mai. Hei whakanui ai tō tātou rā huritau. O Māngwai hāko nā meki. E huri ai ki te rima te kautau. 50 years. My goodness. Aotearoa Tour FM, all the best throwbacks, 90s and more. It's Beats on Beats on Beats, Mantronics and Wondrous. Got to have your love here for your Tuesday.

RTL with Tori FM, just after 9 o'clock. It's your 90s jams at 9. Ete iwi. Okay, here, kōrero tēnei. This little kōrero here is going out to the kazi, okay? Because you are probably everyone's favourite kazi right now. And we're talking about the person that won part of First Division over the weekend. Woke up on Sunday, $1 million richer. I mean, considering they were like, what, was it $14 million richer? Could have been, eh? First Division. That is rolled over to Wednesday. But one lucky Lotto player from the Hutt Valley will be woke up $1 million richer. Lotto's Powerball went unstruck in the draw, meaning the jackpot will roll over to $15 million on Wednesday. It's about time I buy a ticket, I think. Lotto's First Division $1 million jackpot was scooped up in its entirety by a single player from Lower Hutt who purchased their ticket via My Lotto. South, the player from Timaru lucked out in strike four, also buying their winning ticket via My Lotto. Took home, close enough, hey, $700,000. That's enough, hey, that's enough. Another 18 players have something to celebrate this Sunday, each winning $17,000. Even that's good. I'll take that, eh? Among the winners, three also received a welcome bump to their payout after winning Powerball's second division, bringing their total winnings to $24,000. Half the winning tickets were sold through My Lotto to two players from Auckland, one from Hamilton, one from Tauranga, New Plymouth, one from the Waira Taranaki region, one from Upper Hutt. It wasn't me though, I'll tell you that much. One from Dunedin and one from Otago as well. Anyone who bought a ticket from any of the above winning stores should check their ticket as soon as possible in store on My Lotto or through the My Lotto app. Once you've done that, you find out you are a winner of Lotto in any way, shape, or form, you can give me a call and take me out for lunch, all right? RTL with Tori FM, back to Beats, it's Faith Evans here for you.

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Wellington Regional Sports Awards finalist updates we have for you up next.

0: 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It's time now for your community partner in all roads leading to the Aotearoa Tour Wellington Regional Sports Awards. 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And your inductees are Rodney So'oyalo for Rugby Union, Jerry Collins for Rugby Union, Irene Van Dyke for netball, and Trish Hina for Rugby Union, Rugby League, Touch and Softball. Congratulations to all our 2026 inductees for the Gibson Sheet Sports Legends of Wellington for the Aotearoa Tour Wellington Regional Sports Awards 2026. We are streaming the whole thing live come Thursday night. So, you know, if you can't be there in person, it's okay, it's okay. We got you. We got you, fam. You can watch everything, all the action, from the comfort of your very own living room. Aotearoa Tour FM, ko ngā pānui aro he o te wā.
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3: You can't touch this. You can't touch this. You can't touch this. 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

0: is Aotearoa News.
1: In this update, the Transport Minister says Cabinet agreed to a new business case for Auckland's new harbour crossing despite Winston Peters saying he didn't. The government announced yesterday it's pursuing a new Crown-led case into the pros and cons of a bridge or tunnel and will also investigate a Miola Reef crossing option. New Zealand First leader calls the case a gross waste of money, saying they should first be going to tender and let the industry do all the work. Chris Bishop says it's a cabinet decision and its members act collectively.
2: Mr. Peters is entitled to his view, obviously, but cabinet's made this decision. It's the right thing to do and we'll be going ahead with that.
1: More job losses could be on the way at Telco Spark. Staff have told the Herald they're bracing for another round of potential redundancies following an email sent to staff late last week. With more, business reporter Michael Sergal.
3: The company announced 3 weeks ago it would be splitting into two separate business units, one covering broadband and phone services, and the other covering cloud and IT services. It's now looking at options to sell the cloud and IT arm. Spark says it will consult with staff about any potential restructures, with plans due to be finalised by the end of the year.
1: Winston Peters is condemning Donald Trump's wish to see the Strait of Hormuz become a US territory. The 60-day deadline for an Iran peace deal is expiring, with the US president also claiming the US has complete control of the strait and will bomb Oman if it gets in the way. Foreign Minister Peters says he hopes an agreement is reached, but he has a problem with Trump wanting to take the strait.
4: Because it belongs to the people who are there, not the United States. That's how simple that is.
1: Retailers are optimistic a bump in spending will stick around. Latest Stats NZ data on electronic car transactions shows July's core retail spending is up 3.5% compared to the same time last year. Retail NZ says it's an encouraging sign considering the winter months are typically slower for the sector. Communications manager Denise Garland says hospitality has had a large bump, largely because of the FIFA World Cup. She hopes it's the start of more consumer confidence, but notes retailers won't be counting their chickens before they hatch. That's news. In sport, injured All Blacks duo Cam Røygaard and Will Jordan are firming as fit for the opening test against the Springboks at Johannesburg's Ellis Park. Coach Dave Rennie expects both to play on Sunday morning. The LIV Golf Circuit's season-ending team championship tournament in Michigan has been

Aotearoa. Auntie Abatoya FM 100.9, 94.9. Kōnga ia dede. Those are your frequencies. You already know that. So there should be no reason for you to change them. And I said what I said. It's your boy Marka holding it down. Morning, Kapa Kelda, and good morning. Welcome along to the show. Thanks for sticking in there and riding the morning with us here at Auntie Awatoa FM. Just after 10 o'clock, we're here with you till 11, by which time T and Toby will be back in the whare. And then, of course, don't forget Sayan coming through from 3 p.m. as well. For more Kaupapa Kōrero and more Fat Beats. So I don't know what more you can ask for, really. Don't forget as well, today actually marks the Kohanga Day, celebrating Kohanga, who in turn are celebrating Māwai Hākona, the Kapahakarōpui birthday out of Rongomai Marae's 50th anniversary. There was some incredible kaupapa happening in the weekend with the Karakia Whakatuwhera of the exhibition that is now currently at Expressions. So good. Do you know, I got the fright of my life. I went over to the opening and then to the Karakia Whakatuwhera. There's a big poster of me and my family on the billboard, at the exhibition. I knew we would be there for my nan. I just didn't know that there'd be a big poster of us. Anyway, I'm not mad about that. Big posters of me everywhere. Let's go, let's go. Auntie Awatoa FM. Based on that as well, there's more to come in terms of the Auntie Awatoa Wellness and Regional Sports Awards. We will be sharing out more finalist updates with you, okay? In the meantime, let's just get back to beats. Riding on out through to 11 o'clock this morning, it's Stevie Wonder, signed, sealed, delivered, Auntie Awatoa FM. Happy Tuesday.

And it's beats on beats on beats all the way through to 11 o'clock this morning. Stevie Wonder in the mix. Stevie Wonderful, as we like to call it here. Stick around, there's more beats to come. Allo Black and Zed in the mix for your 10 o'clock hour. Hey, hey, hey. You got your girl Dumb or Hell coming through. Dumb or Hell? My goodness. Hum or Doubt? She would kill me if she heard me say that. Oh my gosh. Hum, if you're listening, I do apologise for that. Hum or Doubt? There you go. Do ha kowana. And then you've also got Maimoa in the mix with Arero Ponamu as well. Of course, stay tuned as well, fam. Finalist updates we have for the Wellington Regional Sports Awards just around the corner. RTL Tour FM with the best throwbacks, 90s and more.

0: Ari Rapona Mumai Moa Ati Awatoa. 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This time taking a look at the LBDO Official of the Year. 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

0: Finally, we are all here, of course, looking at the finalist updates for the RTA Tour Wellington Regional Sports Awards 2026. This time, taking a look at the finalists for the LBDO Official of the Year category. And your finalists are Zach Prendergast for cycling, Michelle Wolfe for gymnastics, Gareth Fowler for netball, Max Wallace for field hockey, Caleb Binns for netball, La Winitana for rugby league, and Bradley Parkin for rugby union and touch rugby. Congratulations to the finalists for the LBDO Official of the Year. For more information, check out wellingtonsportsawards.co.nz.
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3: Would you be? I've been looking for you all my life, seen not so mean, green as a sea. Hey, what's the scene for today?

Every day of the week, Jade coming through providing the beats for your Tuesday. Kia ora mai. Te reo o te Aotearoa. And that's us, fam, done and dusted for your Tuesday morning. Always a pleasure having you ride the morning out with us here at Aotearoa Toa FM. Stick around, T and Toby from 11 and Cyan from 3 o'clock. We'll see you back here nice and early tomorrow, 7 to 11. Kia pai te toinga o koutoura. Have a beautiful day. It's Tawa's Ka Panapana, Aotearoa Toa. Ka kite a koutou, mo a popo.

0: This is Aotearoa News.
1: In this update, the Transport Minister's defending the more than $100 million already spent exploring a second Waitemata harbour crossing. Cabinet's agreed to a new Crown-led case into the pros and cons of a bridge or tunnel and will also investigate a Miola reef crossing option. The government's not ruling out tolls or potential co-investment from Auckland Council. Chris Bishop says the reality is that these things cost money.
2: The overall project is going to be multiple billions of dollars. So, and this is just the work to do before you make a decision and you get to this point. The work's not going to go to waste. It's going to feed into exactly what we built.
1: Donald Trump is threatening to bomb Oman if it gets in the way of a US-Iran deal on the Strait of Hormuz. The US president's made the threat to a Fox News journalist responding to ongoing talks between Oman and Iran on control of the strait. Trump's also musing about making the waterway a US territory, despite Iran effectively closing it when the war started in February.
3: Well, I just think it's a great idea. Yeah, I mean, we control it. We have total control over the strait. Now, they can be a nuisance. They can put a mine in the water. But the blockade has been very effective.
1: Chris Pink says he alone is responsible for his actions after last week's unsuccessful leadership coup with Chris Luxon, against Chris Luxon. The National MP announced his retirement from politics after being removed from Cabinet following last week's caucus meeting on Luxon's leadership. Pink has today told The Post he doesn't feel hard done by National, he's in a happy place and has no plans to run as an independent or for another party. Luxon says he's confident no one else has been involved.
4: Chris Pink was frankly acting on his own. He launched it, it failed. We had a vote of confidence and we move on.
1: The country's largest and busiest port has received a draft fast-track approval for a major expansion. Port of Tauranga plans to use cargo storage land to extend the Sulphur Point container berth by 385 metres and the Mount Maunganui wharves by 315 metres. The Commerce Commission is investigating allegations of inaccurate expiry dates and country of origin labelling across four more supplement companies following the NZ Muscle scandal. That's news. In sport, Silver Ferns captain Karen Berger will return to Super Netball for a second season at the Sunshine Coast Lightning. Up to 15 New Zealanders are in the reckoning for 80 full-time contracts across the eight Australian

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